0: external review into world football's governing body. He's faced calls to step down following his failed plan to sell stakes in the World Cup. From Sky News, I'm Daisy Steele.
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0: 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You want something that's uplifting enough to stave off the post-lunch slump, but calm enough to help you finish the day's work in a stress-free way. Which is where I come in. 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
2: And now, the weather.
3: Outside, gloomy skies, a persistent drizzle, and a chilly wind blowing from the west, north, east, and south.
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11: The top stories this hour. Donald Trump and Andy Burnham are going to have their first face-to-face meeting at the UN General Assembly in New York later. Ukraine and the escalating conflict in the Middle East are expected to be top of the agenda. When Mr. Burnham was mayor of Greater Manchester, he claimed the US president wouldn't be welcome there. But former adviser to the PM, Kevin McKeever, says the omens are good.
12: If you look at the history of who Trump gets on well with, first of all, Trump does very well and gets on with people in the room who are popular. And Andy's popular, right? But he also, for better or for worse, gets on well with down-to-earth men and people who are a bit blokey.
11: Meanwhile, the Prime Minister's confirmed the UK will provide military support to Saudi Arabia in its fight against Iran-backed Houthi rebels. Three of America's biggest news organisations are suing the Trump administration after being banned from the White House. CNN, MS Now and Politico say the decision to revoke their journalists' access violates their First Amendment rights. Princess Diana's brother's new book, Swan Song, is out today. The memoir's been serialised in the Daily Mail. Earl Spencer claims the King reacted to his ex-wife's sudden death by saying we'll forget her soon enough. A palace spokesperson responded, saying grief can cloud reason. Royal commentator Jenny Bond said it'll be taking its toll on His Majesty.
13: It is damaging, obviously, and you sometimes wonder how much more an elderly man can take. You know, he's had the Andrew scandal, he's had Harry and Meghan, he's had cancer, and now he's got this. I think it's very hard for the King to take it all.
11: Every Crown Court in England and Wales will have at least one courtroom dedicated to handling rape and sexual offence cases. Under the plans, victims will be guaranteed a private entrance and waiting room to shield them from the defendant. And FIFA president Gianni Infantino says he's open to talks over reform at football's governing body. He's faced calls to step down after launching a failed plan to sell stakes in the World Cup. From Sky News, I'm Daisy Steele.
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0: Hello, Charles Nove here. Now, according to scientists, the first 60 minutes after you wake up really lays out the roadmap for how your day will play out. So if what you're waking up to sounds like this...
1: Mr. Speaker...
0: That's likely to be the feel of your whole day. Phew, exhausting or what? Now, there is a better way. My breakfast show on Magic Classical is the calm alternative, with just the right amount of news, weather, travel and so on, plus our questions of the day, all wrapped up in your favourite calming classical music. 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
9: The top stories this hour. Andy Burnham will meet Donald Trump for the first time in New York later as world leaders gather for the UN General Assembly. Ukraine and the escalating conflict in the Middle East are expected to dominate their talks. The Prime Minister's promised a pragmatic relationship with the US President despite being a vocal critic of him in the past. But Conservative leader Kemi Badenoch says Mr Burnham has some catching up to do on foreign policy.
10: I wish Andy Burnham all the best with his first meeting with Donald Trump. The US is our most important security ally. We do need to have a relationship with the US, and I hope he's moved on from when he was mayor of Manchester and was saying that he wouldn't have Donald Trump visit there.
9: Meanwhile, the Prime Minister has confirmed the UK will provide military support to Saudi Arabia in its fight against Iran-backed Houthi rebels. Three of America's biggest news organisations are suing the Trump administration after being banned from the White House. CNN, MSN Now and Politico say the decision to revoke their journalists' access violates their First Amendment rights. Donald Trump's accused the outlets of spreading fake news, but Vice President J.D. Vance denies the move was an attack on press freedom.
11: We're not going to give you special access to the White House if you engage in what is effectively propaganda. They can still report on the Trump White House. They can still get the public reports. They can still, of course, talk to people in the administration and outside the administration. What the president has said is we're not going to give you special access.
9: Martha's rule is being extended to cover A&E departments in England. The law, which was brought in after the death of 13-year-old Martha Mills from sepsis, gives families the right to request an urgent review of care. Princess Diana's brother's new book, Swan Song, is out today. Earl Spencer claims the King reacted to his ex-wife's sudden death by saying we'll forget her soon enough. A palace spokesperson responded, saying grief can cloud reason. FIFA president Gianni Infantino says he'll propose an independent external review into world football's governing body. He's faced calls to step down following his failed plan to sell stakes in the World Cup. From Sky News, I'm Daisy Steele.
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5: 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Ponder over the word simmer for a second. Almost a whisper, isn't it? 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It takes its time. It's why Charlie gives the ragu for his lasagna oodles of time to simmer. Because time, well, isn't it the most important ingredient of all? 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
14: The top stories this hour. Donald Trump and Andy Burnham are going to have their first face-to-face meeting at the UN General Assembly in New York later. Ukraine and the escalating conflict in the Middle East are expected to be top of the agenda. When Mr. Burnham was mayor of Greater Manchester, he claimed the US president wouldn't be welcome there. But former adviser to the PM, Kevin McKeever, thinks the omens are good.
15: If you look at the history of who Trump gets on well with, first of all, Trump does very well and gets on with people in the room who are popular. And Andy's popular, right? But he also, for better or for worse, gets on well with down-to-earth men and people who are a bit blokey.
14: Meanwhile, the Prime Minister's confirmed the UK will provide military support to Saudi Arabia in its fight against Iran-backed Houthi rebels. Three of America's biggest news organisations are suing the Trump administration after being banned from the White House. CNN, MSN Now and Politico say the decision to revoke their journalists' access violates their First Amendment rights. A new book about Diana, Princess of Wales, written by her brother Earl Spencer, has been released today, with Piers Morgan threatening legal action over claims made about him. Swan Song includes allegations about the royal family and the media in the years before and after her death. Hannah Furness is the Daily Telegraph's royal editor.
16: What he has said about this book is that he wants it to be his version of Diana. So he believes that there have been untruths over the years. He's uncomfortable with some of other people's narratives. And ahead of the 30th anniversary of her death, he wants to tell his own. He described it as that it was going to be an openly a positive book.
14: The NHS is expanding Martha's Rule to all hospital emergency departments in England to help patients and families challenge staff and seek second opinions about their care if they want. It's named after Martha Mills, who died aged 13 after developing sepsis. And FIFA president Gianni Infantino says he's open to talks over reform at football's governing body. He's faced calls to step down after launching a failed plan to sell stakes in the World Cup. From Sky News, I'm Daisy Steele.
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7: Outside, gloomy skies, a persistent drizzle, and a chilly wind blowing from the west, north, east, and south.
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17: The top stories this hour. Andy Burnham will meet Donald Trump for the first time in New York later, as world leaders gather for the UN General Assembly. Ukraine and the escalating conflict in the Middle East are expected to dominate their talks. The Prime Minister's promised a pragmatic relationship with the US President, despite being a vocal critic of him in the past. But Conservative leader Kemi Badenoch says Mr. Burnham has some catching up to do on foreign policy.
18: I wish Andy Burnham all the best with his first meeting with Donald Trump. The US is our most important security ally. We do need to have a relationship with the US, and I hope he's moved on from when he was mayor of Manchester and was saying that he wouldn't have Donald Trump visit there.
17: Meanwhile, the Prime Minister has confirmed the UK will provide military support to Saudi Arabia in its fight against Iran-backed Houthi rebels. Three of America's biggest news organisations are suing the Trump administration after being banned from the White House. CNN, MS Now and Politico say the decision to revoke their journalists' access violates their First Amendment rights. Martha's Rule is being extended to cover A&E departments in England. The law, which was brought in after the death of 13-year-old Martha Mills from sepsis, gives families the right to request an urgent review of care. Speaking when it was partially rolled out in 2024, Sir Stephen Powis, who was head of NHS England, said patients deserve the protections it offers.
19: The tragic circumstances around Martha's death and Meropi's campaign to put in place a system where the relative's voice, the family's voice, the patient's voice can be heard where it needs to be heard is really important for us.
17: A new book about Diana, Princess of Wales, written by her brother Earl Spencer, has been released today, with Piers Morgan threatening legal action over claims made about him. Swan Song includes allegations about the royal family and the media in the years before and after her death. And FIFA president Gianni Infantino says he'll propose an independent external review into world football's governing body. From Sky News, I'm Daisy Steele.
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14: The top stories this hour. Prince Harry has been giving us a broadcast exclusive after returning to the UK.
15: We have to do better as a society, not just World Child, but up and down the country, to be able to acknowledge and recognise those living around us more. I think we've become very... insular. Obviously, I've been away for a while, so maybe I'm wrong.
14: We caught up with the Duke of Sussex ahead of last night's Well Child Awards in London, which celebrate inspirational children who are seriously ill alongside their parents and carers. Harry's been telling us how the power of community and friendship can make our lives easier.
15: For something that you didn't think was possible, just having that little bit of support and having someone who you can either lean on, listen to, or just hang out with really is the lift that everybody needs, I think.
14: Meanwhile, Earl Spencer's new book about his late sister Princess Diana's gone on sale. It's prompted a row with Buckingham Palace, which has warned grief can cloud reason. Andy Burnham will meet Donald Trump for the first time in New York later as world leaders gather for the UN General Assembly. Ukraine and the escalating conflict in the Middle East are expected to dominate talks. The Prime Minister's promised a pragmatic relationship with the US President, despite being a vocal critic of him in the past. But Conservative leader Kemi Badenoch says Mr. Burnham has some catching up to do on foreign policy.
16: I wish Andy Burnham all the best with his first meeting with Donald Trump. The US is our most important security ally. We do need to have a relationship with the US, and I hope he's moved on from when he was mayor of Manchester and was saying that he wouldn't have Donald Trump visit there.
14: Meanwhile, the UK's agreed to give military support to Saudi Arabia in its struggle against Houthi rebels in Yemen. The PM says British planes will provide defence air-to-air refuelling for Saudi jets. And Britain's late-night economies returned to growth for the first time in more than a year. The number of bars, nightclubs and other late-night venues rose by 0.4% in the 3 months to June. But the Nighttime Industries Association says almost 3 in 10 venues have disappeared since the pandemic. Showers in northern parts of the UK today. Lots of sunshine in the south. Highs at around 26 Celsius. That's the latest. I'm Becky Carhill.
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0: Duet in G by Christian Petzold, played by Daniel Trifonov, and bringing us to the end of In the Park for this morning. Back for another stroll tomorrow morning from 5 a.m. And don't forget, come the end of the day from 10 p.m. we take you to our new sequence called The Mindfulness Place. So a good one to nod off with towards the end of the evening, The Mindfulness Place from 10 p.m. Back in the park tomorrow morning, though, from 5.
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15: The top stories this hour in a royal exclusive we're hearing this morning from Prince Harry as he settles back into UK life.
16: Resilience is it exists in every single one of us, and when you are challenged in any regard, that's when you start to realise how strong you really are.
15: We chatted with the Duke of Sussex ahead of last night's Well Child Awards in London, which celebrate the inspirational qualities of the UK's seriously ill children and their parents and carers. He told us how inspired he is by them.
16: However hard your day is, to hear these kids' stories and to meet the parents and know that every single day they have to deal with the same thing over and over again, and some days gets really, really bad. Kind of you walk away from that going, if they can do it, maybe we can all do it as well.
15: Meanwhile, after days of headlines about it, a book by the brother of Princess Diana has gone on sale this morning. Buckingham Palace issued a statement saying grief can colour memory after Earl Spencer claimed the king was giddily elated after Diana's death in 1997. Donald Trump and Andy Burnham are going to have their first face-to-face meeting at the UN General Assembly in New York today. Ukraine and the escalating conflict in the Middle East are expected to be top of the agenda. When Mr. Burnham was mayor Greater Manchester, he claimed the US president wouldn't be welcomed there. But a former advisor to the PM, Kevin McKeever, thinks the omens are good.
17: If you look at the history of who Trump gets on well with, first of all, Trump does very well and gets on with people in the room who are popular. And Andy's popular, right? But he also, for better or for worse, gets on well with down-to-earth men and people who are a bit blokey.
15: Meanwhile, the UK will provide Saudi Arabia with defensive military support. Mr. Burnham's announced British air-to-air refueling aircraft will be sent to help Saudi jets in their struggle against Iran-backed rebels in Yemen. And the Great British Bake Off is back, this time with Nigella Lawson as a judge alongside Paul Hollywood. Also returning to the famous tent tonight are hosts Alison Hammond and Noel Fielding. Showers in northern parts of the UK today. Lots of sunshine in the south. Highs at around 26 Celsius. That's the latest. I'm Becky Cahill.
0: Good morning. A quotation for the day. Physicist Michael Faraday, born this day in 1791. Nothing is too wonderful to be true if it be consistent with the laws of nature.
1: Charles Knowe on Magic Classical.

Mozart, the overture to the Marriage of Figaro, played by the Insula Orchestra, Lawrence Eccleby conducting. And starting off Magic Classical Breakfast for this Tuesday, the 22nd of September. Morning. You're very welcome. Charles with you, live and direct from a, currently quite golden-skied Magic Classical East Midlands. And we'll tread boldly into Tuesday together, shall we? Mike in Wales says here, do you remember me telling you about temporary roadworks outside the local hospital and secondary school in February 2025, designed to assist a building company working on a nearby project? Yes. As I had reason to visit the hospital this month, imagine my amazement at seeing the temporary traffic signals still in place 20 months later. There's nobody digging anything up. It's as though the traffic signals have simply taken root. Yes. Ah. Yeah, there's a lot of this about, we find. In fact, there's a set of roadworks, not quite that long, but started in July, remaking a junction not far from here. And there's nothing going on. There's nobody there. Nobody's doing anything. Just a big hole in the ground. It's not even anybody looking into it. I know. In other news, says Mike, look what appeared in the Magic app last night. So soon. Oh, yes. Magic Christmas has appeared in our list of online station offerings. Well, I've got great news for you, Mike. It's not compulsory to listen to Magic Christmas. Not yet, anyway. So don't feel obliged. But you could try The Mindfulness Place, our new late evening date, 10 p.m. The Mindfulness Place. Chill out music and some spectacularly beautiful sounds to accompany. Give it a go.

Look at the papers this morning. What's making the front pages? The Times says Andy Burnham has agreed to give British military support to Saudi Arabia as it counters attacks by Yemen's Houthi rebels. Helping Saudi keep the oil flowing will ultimately help with our cost of living, says the PM. Also on the front page, research finds baby girls tend to be more people-focused than boys from the first hours of their lives. Boys, it seems, were more interested in objects. The Times in Scotland reports renewed pressure on the boss of the UK's air traffic control to resign after another system failure, the second time it's fallen over in a fortnight, which caused flight cancellations across Scotland and beyond yesterday. In The Guardian, the UK to provide defensive air support to Saudi Arabia, helping with air-to-air refuelling of Saudi jets that are defending energy infrastructure. Andy Burnham's heading for his first meeting with President Trump, and says he'll urge him to bring an end to the conflict in Iran. The Telegraph leads with the RAF assistance to Saudi Arabia. Also on the front page, Prince Harry apparently in talks about making a documentary on his mother to mark next year's 30th anniversary of her death. Back on defence matters, The Eye reports a new British uncrewed undersea drone has successfully test-fired a torpedo, part of the deterrent meant to protect seabed cables and pipelines from hostile powers. The Mirror says record staff shortages in hospitals are putting patients at risk. The NHS needs 55,000 more nurses, says the headline. The Mail leads with what it calls a new small boat farce. An unescorted migrant boat evaded French and British patrols in the Channel and landed near Folkestone. And there were reports that some of its passengers absconded before police and immigration officers turned up. In The Express, Conservative leader Kemi Badenoch visiting the village of Piddington, where locals have been protesting at plans for a migrant camp. She says more freedom is handed to new arrivals than to British citizens. And The Sun leads with one of the doctors who originally accused nurse Lucy Letby, saying he's now not sure of her guilt and there should be a retrial. Those stories and others waiting in the papers today. And now the New York Philharmonic playing the music of Leonard Bernstein from On the Town.

0: Leonard Bernstein conducting the New York Philharmonic and Times Square 1944, his music for On the Town. Oh, now, the other day we had a return visit of the Grandma's Got an Elephant musical incident. And this has triggered Richard in Northampton, otherwise known as the Manic Engineer. Richard says, further to the subject of fitting words to famous tunes, such as Grandma's Got an Elephant, yeah, keeps it in the fridge, yep. My father used to sing this little ditty, and I wonder if you can work out what the tune was. And he's got some words here, and I can't work out what the tune is, so I'm wondering if you can. The words are, and because I don't know the tune, I'm not sure if I'm delivering it in the correct meter, but I'll do my best. The words are, Mrs. Hall's toffee bowls are the best. They are better than dumplings in gravy. They are better than muffins for tea. And the rum that they give to the lads what are in the navy. Okay, any idea? Has that lit any candle in your mind? What? Mrs. Hall's toffee bowls are the best. They are better than dumplings in gravy. They're better than muffins for tea. And the rum that they give to the lads what are in the navy. That sounds a bit more common wise. Can you think of what tune goes with that? I'll leave that with you. Question of the day, Mark 1, will be on the way soon after a grand movie theme, one of the finest, from John Williams next.
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22: Stationary, Ashford North on the M5 in Devon. All traffic being held to move a shed load just north of Exeter services at Junction 30. And is stationary heading through Bristol, Ashford South on the M5 due to a vehicle fire between Junction 19 for Portishead and 20 for Clevedon. Length of delays clockwise on the M25. All traffic being held there between Junction 8 for Reigate and 9 for Leatherhead with queues back towards the M23. And slow down the West Midlands, Ashford South on the M6. An accident partially blocking the carriageway from Junction 7 at Great Bar down to Spaghetti at Junction 6.
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I put it to you that that is a film theme that never gets tired. I hope it ticks the same boxes for you as it does for me. Brilliant E.T. music from John Williams. Now, time for question of the day, Mark 1. Number today, just the one number. Well, there's a slightly convoluted route to get to it. I'm thinking of a number. Add 47 to it. Multiply the sum by 3. Divide the product by 2, and you end up with 81. What was the number we started with? And why didn't we just say so in the first place? Yes, I know. OK, thinking of a number, add 47 to it, multiply the sum by 3, divide the product by 2, and you end up with 81. What was the number in the first place? 61054, the text number. Just make Charles the first word and it'll come to me. Or email charles@magic.co.uk. Normal rules of engagement apply. No answer too daft. All prizes imaginary.

The Polonaise from Tchaikovsky's Sleeping Beauty, played by the Baltic Sea Philharmonic Orchestra, but they got dried off in time, so it's all right. Christian Järvi conducting. 7:31. Excuse me. Hang on a minute. There we are. Better now. 7:31 headlines this morning. Andy Burnham's heading for his first face-to-face meeting with the US president. They'll meet at the UN General Assembly in New York, where British officials will hope Mr. Burnham's previous comments won't prove a sore point. But the PM's decision to provide defensive air support to Saudi Arabia against Houthi fighters may smooth over any tensions. Mr. Burnham says he's agreed to a request to help Saudi jets defend energy infrastructure from the Iran-backed militia. Here, a union's warning sick patients are being put at risk by a severe nursing shortage in England. The RCN says its members have reported people falling from beds or lying in pain without medication because there aren't enough staff. And here's the thing. Anybody watching the World Cup on TV saw brands linked to junk food, drink or gambling every 7 seconds. Researchers from Bristol University have found images on things like billboards and hoardings popped up on screen over 93,000 times. Weather, a band of rain across Scotland and Northern Ireland. England and Wales have cloud and sunny spells, brightest in the far south. Top temperatures 20 in the north, up to 24 in the southeast. Question of the day, Mark 1 today. Thinking of a number, add 47 to it, multiply the sum by 3, divide the product by 2, and you end up with 81. So what was the number with which we started? 61054, the text number, make Charles the first word, or email charles@magic.co.uk. We'll sort it out before 8 o'clock.

0: I was just wondering if that could be the tune to go with the mystery words from Richard the Manic Engineer, but no, I don't think it works. Dvorak's Humoresque number 7, Augustin Haderlich and Charles Owen, violin and piano, respectively. Yes, the mystery, I mean, inspired by Grandma and the Elephant in the Fridge. Richard in Northampton recalls something his father used to sing, and he's wondering if we can work out what the tune to go with the words is. I'm lost on it, I must say. The words from Richard: Mrs. Hall's toffee balls are the best. They're better than dumplings in gravy. They're better than muffins for tea. And the rum that they give to the lads what are in the navy. Still a mystery. Any idea? Might have to ask the elephant, I suppose. Probably knows. They're very wise. We'll have something from Bach Jr. on the cello in just a moment or two.
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The work of Bach Jr., C.P.E. Bach, his cello concerto, the third movement with Nicholas Alsted, cello and arcangelo. Now let's just sort out the outstanding matter of question of the day, Mark 1. Thinking of a number, add 47 to it, multiply the sum by 3, divide the product by 2 and you end up with 81. What was the number we started with? A bit of a late entry, says David from the Shire of Nottingham, getting it completely correct though. And says, can you please wish the lady of the manor a happy wedding anniversary? Oh, 25 years of married bliss today. It's our 42nd anniversary, but hey-ho. Very good. Happy anniversary indeed to you and the long-suffering lady of the manor. Kath reports Carbis Bay is covered in mist today. Sea air must be helping my brain, though, as I'm usually not so good at the number questions. Starting number is... Oh, yes, it is. Yes, quite correct. And morning jiffers in a very misty Warrington. I have to admit, he says, that I am in shock. Anyway, on to the maths. No, I really, really, really am in shock. Oh, yes, the maths. I think the answer is... And now the shocking incident that occurred at precisely 0709 hours today. You mentioned the C word, and it's still only the third week of September. I might need to take 2 Horlicks tablets with my cornflakes to ease my troubled mind. Oh, dear. It was in the context of Magic Christmas being available on Rayo as part of our panoply of stations. But as I said then, and I repeat now, listening to Magic Christmas at this stage of the year is not by any means compulsory. Phew. Just about to make tea and toast when question one came on the air, reports Malcolm. Morning, Malcolm, and Bids. Had time to grab pencil and paper, scribble it down. After 6 lines of numbers, the number dropped out, and so it is the final answer. Absolutely right, yes. And, a stern look comes from Sarah of the fine city, who says, look, I hope you realise I'm in a rush this morning. And then I had to stop for this question on paper without a calculator. I know, old school. Is the answer. Mm-hmm. I mishear these things, especially when I'm a bit stressed, so I could have missed something obvious. Imaginary prize, please, an extra 6 hours today to catch up with my marking pile. Ah, well, I can dream. So soon into the term, such a big pile. Oh, good luck. And also to West Wales Gordon, who's up early as the PowerPoint slides need finishing. Oh, they won't finish themselves, will they? Question one, a welcome interruption. The answer arrived at is 7. And how right you are. Yep, Sheet of Power says 7. Very good. Question of the day, Mark 2, coming as we get towards 8:30.

0: The tenor Michael Spires with the Strasbourg Philharmonic and Arc of Alpha. Totem from Rossini's Barber of Seville. If you're with us on Premium, between now and the 8 o'clock news update, some screen music from Alexandre Desplat for The Light Between the Oceans. Other side of the news, off to Spain.
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19: The top stories this hour. Prince Harry's been giving us a broadcast exclusive as he settles into life in the UK with his wife Meghan and their two children.
20: We have to do better as a society, not just world child, but up and down the country, to be able to acknowledge and recognise those living around us more. I think we've become very Peninsula. Obviously, I've been away for a while, so maybe I'm wrong.
19: We caught up with the Duke of Sussex last night ahead of the Well Child Awards in London, which celebrate inspirational children who are seriously ill alongside their parents and carers. He's been telling us how the power of community and friendship can make lives easier.
20: For something that you didn't think was possible, just having that little bit of support and having someone who you can either lean on, listen to, or just hang out with really is the lift that everybody needs, I think.
19: Meanwhile, Earl Spencer's new book about his late sister Princess Diana has gone on sale. It's prompted a row with Buckingham Palace, which has warned grief can cloud reason. Andy Burnham will meet Donald Trump for the first time later as world leaders gather for the UN General Assembly. The Prime Minister says he'll seek common ground and has told reporters he and the US President have already found a connection during phone conversations. Reporter Mark Stone is in New York for us.
14: They've spoken twice on the phone. Insiders have told me both those phone calls went well. The vibes were good, I'm told. I think officials are pretty confident that anglophile Trump will like Burnham. Let's see.
19: Meanwhile, the UK has agreed to give military support to Saudi Arabia in its struggle against Houthi rebels in Yemen. Mr. Burnham says British planes will provide defensive air-to-air refueling for Saudi jets. And whilst watching the most recent World Cup on telly, you'll have been exposed to junk food, booze and gambling brands every 7 seconds. That's according to a new report from the University of Bristol, which Dr. Raffaello Rossi co-wrote.
21: We know around 10 to 15% of the viewers tend to be under 18. In the UK, we have the junk food ban that basically says between 6 in the morning and 9 in the evening, you should not see any unhealthy food advertising. But in our work, we found a lot of advertising during that time.
19: Showers in northern parts of the UK today. Lots of sunshine in the south. Highs at around 26 Celsius. That's the latest. I'm Becky Cahill.
0: Good morning. A quotation for the day. Andrea Bocelli, born this day in 1958. Destiny has a lot to do with it, but so do you. You have to persevere. You have to insist.
1: Charles Nunn on Magic Classical.

Manuel de Falla's Spanish Dance, John Williams and Julian Bream. And that means we've had both John Williamses in the show this morning, which is grand. 7 minutes past eight, morning, Charles with you for Magic Classical Breakfast on this Tuesday, the 22nd of September. And very glad of your company. Now, we've got the ongoing mystery raised by Richard, the manic engineer in Northampton. And he's recalling, you know, very much in the spirit of Grandma and the Elephant, some words that his father used to sing, but he's wondering if we can work out what the tune was. So the words are, Mrs. Hall's toffee balls are the best. They are better than dumplings in gravy. They are better than muffins for tea. And the rum that they give to the lads, water in the navy. What do we know? Well, Helen says, is it the same tune as Skinny Malinky? I don't think that gets me any further towards it, really, does it? I can't think of the tune for that now. God. And Michael in a warmish St. Neots says, the lyrics seem to me to fit the Stars and Stripes Forever. Do you think that's the answer? That's Strauss, isn't it? The Stars and Stripes Forever. I can't quite get that to scan. Though I think you could be barking up the right tree, or at least a tree adjacent to the right one. Very good, carry on.

0: He takes that at a fair old lick, doesn't he? Alexander Peskanov playing Scott Joplin's Maple Leaf Rag on Magic Classical. Coming later, Tim Smith returns from 10 this morning to usher us gently out of morning and into afternoon. Tim will bring you all sorts of goodies, including another track from our album of the week, and we'll hear the latest from the listener in residence, Tim from 10. And before Tim, what do you think we might enjoy from 9?
1: Today, on Screen Time...

Just a little sample of screen-related delights coming up in Screen Time after 9 o'clock this morning. Now here's birthday boy Andrea Bocelli, 68 today, to perform.

0: Andrea Bocelli, born on this day in 1958, with Panis Angelicus. Oh, just while we're on the fine singers of the world, a chance to win tickets to see Catherine Jenkins. She's going to be touring the UK to celebrate 25 years in music. And you can win tickets to see the Welsh superstar mezzo-soprano at shows in Manchester, Liverpool, Glasgow, Gateshead and at the London Palladium this October. The competition closes on Sunday night, 1 minute to midnight, to be precise, but there's no sense in leaving it to the last moment, is there? 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Coming soon, question of the day, Mark 2. Coming sooner, we'll be off to a wedding with Mendelssohn.
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20: Length of delays, Ashford South on the M5 through Bristol this morning. Following this morning's vehicle fire and fuel spillage, lanes 1 and 2 remain closed between junction 19 for Portishead and junction 20 for Clevedon with Q4. queues back towards the M48. And long queues in Suffolk hang out at Ipswich as you west on the A14. An accident partially blocking the carriageway just prior to Needham Market at Junction 51. And queues now in Nottingham as you east on the A52 Radcliffe Road. That's blocked due to an accident in the Gamston roundabout and the Stracklethorpe Road.
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Mendelssohn's Midsummer Night's Dream, The Wedding March. Sadly, we've no time to wait now for the best man's speech, but I'm sure it was wonderful. Time for question of the day, Mark 2. Mark 1, the answer turned out to be 7. Question of the day, Mark 2. A mysterious message has appeared on the Magic Town community notice board in between various adverts for improbable services. The mysterious message reads, 4E... brackets EWFA. What could it mean? 4E EWFA. So number 4 and then E for echo, and then it's followed in brackets by E for echo, W whiskey, F foxtrot, A alpha. 4E EWFA. What could it mean? As ever, all suggestions welcome, no answer too daft, all prizes completely and utterly imaginary. So what have you got to lose? 61054, the text number, make Charles the first word, or email charles@magic.co.uk.

Largo from Xerxes, Handel, played by the Orpheus Chamber Orchestra. 8:30, headlines this morning. Issues around defence and national security are expected to be high on the agenda when Andy Burnham meets President Trump later. They'll be at the UN General Assembly in New York for what will be their first face-to-face conversation. A defence minister here says the UK is providing military support to Saudi Arabia because in dangerous times, good friends stand together. The PM's agreed to a request to help Saudi jets defend energy infrastructure in its battle with Iran-backed Houthi rebels. And Sir Ed Davies expected to liken the threat of AI to nuclear weapons when he makes his leader's speech to the Lib Dem conference later. He's due to call for a pause on the development of artificial intelligence. Weather: a band of rain across Scotland and Northern Ireland. England and Wales have cloud and sunny spells, brightest in the far south. Top temperatures 20 in the north, up to 24 in the southeast. Tonight, rain continuing for central and southern Scotland and Northern Ireland. And then tomorrow, the rain leaving Scotland and Northern Ireland and moving on to Wales and central England. Question of the day, Mark 2 today. A mysterious message on the Magic Town Community Notice Board. It reads 4E and then EWFA. 4E and then in brackets EWFA. So the number 4 and then E for echo, and then the letters E, echo, W, whiskey, F for foxtrot and A for alpha. What could it mean? 4E. EWFA. 61054 is the text number. Make Charles the first word and the text will come to me. Otherwise it's email charles@magic.co.uk. We'll see if we can shed any light, make any sense, this side of nine.

0: From Benjamin Britten, the theme for The Young Person's Guide to the Orchestra, London Symphony Orchestra, and the composer himself conducting that performance of it. Morning, Lydia, who says, ooh, forthcoming medical visit, I'm being consciously uncoupled from half of my thyroid tomorrow, and I'm rather nervous, I'm sure. Please wish me luck. I do. I wish you a very smooth and simple sailing through that slightly daunting prospect. And look forward to hearing from you in your slightly lighter form once you've come round. All the best for tomorrow. Let's from Georges Bizet very soon.
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The Pearl Fishers duet, Georges Bizet's music, and the performance of Joseph Calleja, tenor, and Etienne Dupuis, baritone, with the Malta Philharmonic. On Magic Classical, and soon we'll resolve the matter of question of the day, Mark, too. See who's qualified for an imaginary prize. I mean, some regular correspondents must have a shelf groaning under the weight of the imaginary prizes, but then it is an imaginary shelf, and the repairs to the building, therefore, are also imaginary. It all works out well in the end. We'll sort it out after a bit of a vigorous folk dance with the Ayoub sisters.

The Chardash of Vittorio Monti, played by the Ayoub Sisters with the Royal Scottish National Orchestra, conducted by Paul Campbell. Now, look, it's just gone 10 to 9. Better resolve question of the day, mark 2, before anything else happens. A mysterious message has appeared on the Magic Town Community Notice Board. It reads 4E, brackets EWFA. What could it mean? Well, what could it mean? David in Orpington says, 4 elephants, extra wide fridges available. Oh, very sensible. Yes, good point. The extra wide fridges will come in very useful. Harry and Maureen, usually located on the Yorkshire Riviera, say good morning from Sligo, Ireland. Oh, grand. On the run, are you? Yeah. It's all right. If anybody asks, we haven't seen you. Could this refer to the 4 elements, earth, water, fire and air? Ooh. This one has stumped me, says David in Alton Broad. The only thing I can think of is 4 elements, earth, water, fire and air. I wouldn't bet the farm on that answer. There's a farm? Oh. Sorry, I've neglected you recently, says Lainey from Oakham. Oh, where have you been? We listen faithfully every morning, but today I've surprised myself. At first I could only think of the bracketed words being 4 eggs, even when far away. Then it came to me in a flash. Elements, earth, wind, fire and air. As I got it quickly, it was probably really easy, but I've still impressed myself. Keep them coming. Well, keep being impressed, Lainey. This is very good. And Tony in Havan and Anne, morning. 4 elements, earth, wind, fire and air. I think we're approaching a conclusion, aren't we? I hope this reaches you, says Mary in Maidstone. The good news is that South East Water have fixed a nearby burst water main. Hmm. The bad news is I think they've cut through an internet cable. Oh, great. I'm off to try to beat the record of 4.27 seconds to complete my Rubik's Cube set by a 6-year-old Chinese girl yesterday. Well, good luck with that. Make sure you crack the knuckles first. Bit of warm-up. Always wise. And Mike in Wales points out that yesterday was the 21st of September, which was an absolutely appropriate date to post on social media a song by Earth, Wind and Fire, the band. Do you remember? 21st? Yeah, that one. But of course there are 4 elements, earth, wind, fire and air. Could this be the answer? It only could. Yeah, that's exactly what it says here. 4 elements, earth, water, fire and air. Top work. Questions of the day will return tomorrow. Usual times.

0: written and played by Suena. That is called Prima Bulsa. News update for 9 o'clock follows. If you're with us on Premium between now and then, we'll divert you with some music by Antonio Salieri. After the news, our Tuesday morning screen time.
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16: The top stories this hour in a royal exclusive we're hearing this morning from Prince Harry as he settles back into UK life.
17: Resilience is it exists in every single one of us, and when you are challenged in any regard, that's when you start to realise how strong you really are.
16: We chatted with the Duke of Sussex ahead of last night's Well Child Awards in London, which celebrate the inspirational qualities of the UK's seriously ill children and their parents and carers. He told us how inspired he is by them.
17: However hard your day is, to hear these kids' stories and to meet the parents and know that every single day they have to deal with the same thing over and over again, and some days gets really, really bad. Kind of you walk away from that going, if they can do it, maybe we can all do it as well.
16: Meanwhile, after days of headlines about it, a book by the brother of Princess Diana has gone on sale this morning. Buckingham Palace issued a statement saying grief can colour memory after Earl Spencer claimed the king was giddily elated after Diana's death in 1997. Donald Trump and Andy Burnham are going to have their first face-to-face meeting at the UN General Assembly in New York today. Ukraine and the escalating conflict in the Middle East are expected to be top of the agenda. When Mr. Burnham was mayor of Greater Manchester, he claimed the US president wouldn't be welcomed there. But a former advisor to the PM, Kevin McKeever, thinks the omens are good.
4: If you look at the history of who Trump gets on well with, first of all, Trump does very well and gets on with people in the room who are popular. And Andy's popular, right? But he also, for better or for worse, gets on well with down-to-earth men and people who are a bit blokey.
16: Meanwhile, the UK will provide Saudi Arabia with defensive military support. Mr. Burnham's announced British air-to-air refueling aircraft will be sent to help Saudi jets in their struggle against Iran-backed rebels in Yemen. And the Great British Bake Off is back, this time with Nigella Lawson as a judge alongside Paul Hollywood. Also returning to the famous tent tonight are hosts Alison Hammond and Noel Fielding. Showers in northern parts of the UK today. Lots of sunshine in the south. Highs at around 26 Celsius. That's the latest. I'm Becky Cahill.
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0: Good morning. A quotation for the day. Author Rosamund Pilcher, born this day in 1924. There is no magic in all the world like that magic when you sell your first bit of writing.
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18: 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Inconceivable!
19: Gather ye rosebuds while ye may. The Latin term for that sentiment is carpe diem. Seize the day.
20: It was like some beautiful bird flapped into our drab little cage and made those walls dissolve away. And for the briefest of moments, every last man at Shawshank felt free.
21: 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I am a free man.
22: Lady Mary Crawley, will you do me the honor of becoming my awful wedded wife?
23: 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Can I be a bride? Please, please, please.
24: Yes, yes, fine. Yeah.
25: Oh, God, I fancy a priest.
0: Ooh, well, we'd better get on then. Welcome to Screen Time. Our diversionary tactics through till 10. See us enjoying all sorts of music from all sorts of films and video games and things off the screen. That's why we call it Screen Time. And we do it 9 till 10 every morning through the week and at the weekend as well. In the show today, Signs and the other Bennett sister and the Uprising and good old Dr. Finlay and his casebook. And we'll see what else comes along, shall we? Starting off with some superhero action then from X-Men First Class, music by Henry Jackman.

Music from X-Men First Class. Well, now we find ourselves on the 22nd of September. That, apart from anything else, is the birthday of Nick Cave, born this day in 1957. So birthday wave in his direction with this music, which he wrote to accompany the screen treatment of his novel, The Death of Bunny Monroe.

0: Music by Michael Danna for Being Julia, the 2004 film with Annette Bening. Now to 2002, so just press rewind very briefly and try not to overshoot. 2002, a sci-fi horror called Signs, with Mel Gibson starring, here as the Reverend Graham Hess, declining to say grace before a meal.
1: I am not wasting one more minute of my life on prayer. Not one more minute. Understood? Now, we are going to enjoy this meal. No one can stop us from enjoying this meal, so enjoy it! Stop crying!

0: Music by James Newton Howard for Signs. That was The Hand of Fate, Part 2. Now, let me offer you some clues about the last piece I'll play in this morning's Screen Time before I hand over to Tim Smith at 10. I'll finish off today with one from 2006, a 2006 swashbuckler film. It's the second installment in a series. Bill Nye's in it, portraying a character who was supposed to be Dutch. However, Bill Nye said, "I don't do Dutch," and went with a Scottish accent instead. Daring. But he's Bill Nye. He can do what he likes. And lots of the lines in this film were improvised. Lines like, "I can do this all day," or "I've got a jar of dirt," or "fish face." What might it be then? 2006, swashbuckler, second installment in a series. Bill Nye not being Dutch, despite. Suggestions to 61054 on the text. Just start your message with Charles, or by email it's charles@magic.co.uk. We'll find out just before 10.
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0: Music from Pirates of the Caribbean, Curse of the Black Pearl by Klaus Badelt. 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Now, 22nd of September today. Happy birthday, happy anniversary ITV today. It started in 1955. Not immediately nationwide, but first commercial television got going. I think it was 7:15 in the evening on the 22nd of September 1955. How things change in terms of the output that they chose to show their astonished audience. That first evening, it was a large chunk of it came from the Guildhall in London, the Halle Orchestra, and a massive gathering of the great and the good. All very high-class material back in 1955. And the doubters about the arrival of commercial television had been very, very exercised about the fact that there'd be commercials, and this would obviously herald the end of the empire, and the whole country would come crashing down. An hour or so into the first night of ITV, they had the first advert.
1: It's tingling fresh. It's fresh as ice. It's Gibbs SR toothpaste. The tingling fresh toothpaste that does your gums good, too.
0: Well, I mean, it was tingling fresh, but right enough, we don't have an empire anymore, so maybe the critics were right. Anyway, happy birthday, ITV. Also happy birthday today, Ruth Jones, the great Ruth Jones, born this day in 1966. And we saw her recently in The Other Bennett Sister, playing Mrs. Bennett. Music for The Other Bennett Sisters by Anne Shmulevsky.

0: by The Fountain from the other Bennett sister. Happy birthday, Ruth Jones, born this day in 1966. Now to one of this year's offerings, and this one must undoubtedly have involved in the run-up to the launch, and indeed after the launch, endless committee meetings, because the uprising was marketed in the United States as the uprising, the rise of Robin Hood. But then they suddenly thought, oh, no, no, it's not a Robin Hood film. And they go, oh, yes, it is. Oh, no, it is. Anyway, it's ended up as The Uprising, starring Andrew Garfield as a sort of Robin Hood figure. And here the Countess, Catherine Waterson, tells the ploughman, Garfield, that the king will not listen.
1: You think the king will hear your petition when you burn his lands and hold hostage his beloved mother?
2: It is the king who is held hostage by his council. Is he not? We march to free him from the traitors who have him prisoner.
1: I fear you travel a hard road. The king is young, and his council is strong. It is they who write the laws.

0: Music for The Uprising by Volker Bertelmann, who's very, very good at dramatic music. We've enjoyed it in all sorts of things. There was All Quiet on the Western Front, which won him the Oscar and the BAFTA. Did the music for Conclave as well, and just very recently the music for Pressure, the film about the agonising decision whether to go ahead with the D-Day landings, dependent on the weather in Village Hall if wet, etc. Good old Volker Bertelmann, also known as Hauschka under his other guise. Screen Time continues with a consultation with Dr. Finlay very shortly.
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Trevor Duncan's theme for Dr. Finlay's Casebook. Oh, Janet. Now to a long-running TV favourite that has returned to the screen for another series. And if you eat all the stuff they make in this, well, you'll need to see Dr. Finlay pretty promptly. The Great British Bake Off.

Short, sharp and to the point, Tom Howe, the Great British Bake Off title music. That's back on the telly tonight. Now, to a pub, well, an inn, to give it a more quaint-sounding name, and the game Enchanted, where I understand the object is to save the much-loved family inn from an evil wizard.

Music by Mina Shamily, Enchanted, the video game. Just about shutting me up for today, except for the last piece. Roy in a sunny Edinburgh says, this has got to be Pirates of the Caribbean, Dead Man's Chest. I can't remember if this was the film Keith Richard was in as Jack Sparrow's dad. Magic, though. No, Keith Richards, that monument to healthy living, was in At World's End and on Stranger Tides. I think I am right in saying. Is it Pirates of the Caribbean? No idea which, without resorting to the interweb, says Sue, being thoroughly honest. Pirates of the Caribbean, says Becky. Great swashbuckler. Bill Nighy can absolutely do what he likes. Yeah, it's a beautiful September sunny day here, and the garden is calling me. Well, enjoy. It is Pirates of the Caribbean, Dead Man's Chest.

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17: The top stories this hour. Prince Harry has been giving us a broadcast exclusive this morning as he settles into life in the UK with Meghan and their two children.
18: We have to do better as a society, not just Wiltshire, but up and down the country, to be able to acknowledge and recognise those living around us more. I think we've become very insular. Obviously, I've been away for a while, so maybe I'm wrong.
17: We caught up with the Duke of Sussex ahead of last night's Well Child Awards in London, which celebrate inspirational children who are seriously ill alongside their parents and carers. He's been telling us how the power of community and friendship can help make lives easier.
18: For something that you didn't think was possible, just having that little bit of support and having someone who you can either lean on, listen to, or just hang out with really is the lift that everybody needs, I think.
17: Meanwhile, Earl Spencer's new book about his late sister sister, Princess Diana, has gone on sale. It's prompted a row with Buckingham Palace, which has warned that grief can cloud reason. Andy Burnham will sit down with Donald Trump for the first time later. The Prime Minister's in New York today ahead of the UN General Assembly. He says he'll seek common ground with the US President. Defence Minister Luke Pollard says the Middle East conflict is a key concern for the government.
9: The Prime Minister has spoken to Donald Trump a number of times since taking office. So this is his first in-person meeting, but it's not his first conversation. Issues around defence and national security are high up their agenda.
17: Meanwhile, the UK has agreed to give military support to Saudi Arabia in its struggle against Houthi rebels in Yemen. Mr. Burnham says British planes will provide defensive air-to-air refuelling for Saudi jets. Government borrowing hit its second highest August on record last month. It rose to £18.3 billion, which was £3.5 billion more than forecasters had been expecting. And whilst watching the most recent World Cup on telly, you'll have been exposed to junk food, booze and gambling brands every 7 seconds. That's according to a new report from the University of Bristol. Showers in northern parts of the UK today. Lots of sunshine in the south. Highs at around 26 Celsius. That's the latest. I'm Becky Cahill.
19: Right, thanks Charles for breakfast and another excellent start to the day. Not to mention a couple of way too difficult for me questions of the day. My turn now though. Welcome to Tuesday's Through the Day programme, and we'll start with a mere bagatelle from Beethoven, played for us on the piano by Lang Lang.
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and getting Tuesday's programme up and running with a more than adequate, in fact, a rather impressive start, I hope you'll agree. We heard Lang Lang performing Beethoven's Für Elise, and that was Manuel Barreco on the guitar performing Granados' Danza Triste, or Dance Number 10 from his 12 Spanish Dances. And just ahead of more music from Carl Jenkins in a moment, let me tell you what's happening on the programme. By the way, welcome to the proceedings. Tim Smith here until 2 this afternoon on Magic Classical. And at the home of Carmen Classics between now and 2, well, Jonathan Waite lives in St Anne's in Lancashire, and he's this week's listener in residence. I will talk to Jonathan Waite in just over an hour's time and find out what his next selection of music is. The live music guide today involves Marin Alsop, a brass band, and Grieg's Piano Concerto, though not necessarily together. On this classical music day in history, well, that involves the birth of a very well-known contemporary tenor. 12 Dreams for Piano from the Polish pianist Alexander Dembich is our album of the week. There's another track from that on the way as well. And of course, between 1 and 2, we will take things extremely easy with another stress-free lunch hour on Magic Classical.

0: With the magic of classical music on this Tuesday morning, you're listening to Magic Classical. Hello, I'm Tim Smith. And continuing on with yet another rather magnificent solo performance there, we've already had Lang Lang and Manuel Bareiko, and that is Yuja Wang on the piano, performing the music of the Russian composer Nikolai Kapustin, well known for his melding together of classical and jazz music. And that was his Jazz Prelude No. 10. Right, stand by for something very well known and much loved by Debussy. That's coming up. For you, if you're listening on Radio Premium, coming up for you in just a moment, we have the music of Coates as performed by the BBC Philharmonic. And then we'll do today's live music guide. Today we're off to Birmingham, London, and to Otley Courthouse in West Yorkshire.
1: Hello, Charles Nove here. Now, according to scientists, the first 60 minutes after you wake up really lays out the roadmap for how your day will play out. So if what you're waking up to sounds like this...
2: Mr. Speaker!
1: 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Now, there is a better way. My breakfast show on Magic Classical is the calm alternative, with just the right amount of news, weather, travel and so on, plus our questions of the day, all wrapped up in your favourite calming classical music. 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
3: There's a lot we're told about bladder leaks. We're told that it is something to be ashamed of, that it means that you have to stop doing the things that you love. 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
1: You know, Charlie Bigham says you can't rush perfection. Ponder over the word simmer for a second. Almost a whisper, isn't it? Flavour is shy. It takes its time. It's why Charlie gives the ragu for his lasagna oodles of time to simmer. 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

This is Magic Classical, with yet another rather brilliant solo performance for you there. We are full of them this morning. That was Evgeny Kissin on the piano, performing the music of Debussy from his Suite Bergamasque, which he began composing around about 1890, finished it in 1905, and that is the much-loved Clair de Lune. Right, let's take a look now then at the live music guide. And if you're thinking, or maybe even only vaguely thinking, of taking in a concert tonight, and you can be in Birmingham, London, or Otley in West Yorkshire, then these may be of some interest to you. Let's begin with the Otley Brass Band. Their seasonal concerts continue at home with a concert for autumn. This is at the Otley Courthouse in West Yorkshire. This begins tonight at 8 o'clock. Fire in My Mouth with Marin Alsop is a powerful semi-staged elegy honouring the victims of New York's 1911 Triangle Factory fire, about which I know nothing, I'm afraid, but this powerful piece of music is at the Royal Festival Hall in London this evening, and that also starts at 8 p.m. And starting at 7, Kazuki Yamada conducts Grieg's Piano Concerto, along with music by Bax and Debussy, at the Symphony Hall in Birmingham. And we can now hear the second movement from that Grieg Piano Concerto, as played now by the Philharmonia Orchestra.

0: Well, a very good morning to you. You're listening to Magic Classical. Hello, this is Tim Smith with you until 2, doing what I attempt to do every day at this time, and that's ease you gently through the middle bit of the day, hopefully so far getting away with it. Certainly doing so, I think, there with the music of Anna Phoebe from Divergence. That's a piece called Between Worlds. Right, on the way, news of how you could win tickets to see Catherine Jenkins in concert very shortly somewhere in the UK. Before that, I have music from the composer Jean Francais very soon on Magic Classical.
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And just how lovely is that? Performed on the piano there by Alexandre Thoreau and Juliette. That was the music of Jean Francais on Magic Classical. That was his Fille au Chapeau Bleu. You'd think I was from Paris, wouldn't you? Apologies, as always, for the pronunciation, but I do enjoy trying. And if you'd like that translated, I can tell you for nothing. That means girl in the blue hat. Now then, the biggest selling classical artist of the century, Catherine Jenkins, a recent guest, indeed a recent listener in residence on this programme, will be touring the UK very shortly to celebrate her incredible 25 years in music. And she'll be supported by Swiss superstar cellist Yodok Cello, who incidentally and coincidentally will be my guest on the programme tomorrow. Now, you can win tickets to see both the Welsh superstar mezzo-soprano and the superstar cellist at shows in Manchester, Liverpool, Glasgow, Gateshead and also the iconic London Palladium this October. The competition closes, make a note of this, at 11:59pm. That's 1 minute to midnight on Sunday, the 27th of September. Now, for your chance to win a pair of tickets at a venue of your choosing, all you have to do is go to magicclassical.co.uk. So if you'd like to see Catherine Jenkins and Yodok Cello in concert in the UK at a venue of your choice, just enter the competition now. It's very simple, very straightforward. Just go to magicclassical.co.uk.

0: And that is the quite simply magnificent music of Sir Hubert Parry and Jerusalem, performed by the equally magnificent voice of Amanda Rucroft, accompanied by the BBC National Orchestra and Chorus of Wales, conducted by Naima Yevi. And that brings us to the end of the first hour of Tuesday's programme and to Elevens's on this Tuesday morning. Coming up, well, after the news, we'll head into the next hour of the programme with an orchestral suite, a horn concerto, and music from the TV series Poirot.
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14: The top stories this hour. Figures out this morning show government borrowing hit its second highest August on record last month. It rose to £18.3 billion, which was £3.5 billion more than forecasters had been expecting. The Office for National Statistics says it was driven by spending increasing by more than the government was generating from taxes. Andy Burnham will meet Donald Trump for the first time later as world leaders gather for the UN General Assembly. The Prime Minister says he'll seek common ground and told reporters he and the US President have already found a connection during phone calls. Reporter Mark Stone is in New York for us.
15: They've spoken twice on the phone. Insiders have told me both those phone calls went well. I think officials are pretty confident that anglophile Trump will like Burnham. Let's see.
14: Meanwhile, the defence minister says it's important good friends stand together after the UK agreed to provide military support to Saudi Arabia. Britain will help Saudi jets defend energy infrastructure in its battle with Iran-backed Houthi rebels. Annual figures out this morning show homelessness is continuing to rise in Scotland, with more children than ever before living in temporary accommodation. Maeve McGoldrick is from the Charity Crisis.
16: We find this time and time again with people coming through our door that they had asked different local authorities, different health services or education services, and they've gone to seek help and they weren't able to get it.
14: The Scottish Government says it's spending £50 million on a homelessness prevention fund. And a book that has triggered a Rare Palace statement has hit shelves this morning. Swan Song by Princess Diana's brother has been serialised in the Daily Mail. In it, he claims the then Prince Charles sounded elated in a phone call after Diana's death in 97. Buckingham Palace says grief can cloud judgment. Royal correspondent Laura Bundock is at a bookshop in central London where piles of copies are stacked up.
17: It is no surprise that a book like this has provoked a big reaction today. It is, of course, just one person's memory of her story. It is strongly contested by the King.
14: Showers in northern parts of the UK today. Lots of sunshine in the south. Highs at around 26 Celsius. That's the latest. I'm Becky Cahill.
0: Good morning. This is Magic Classical with me, Tim Smith. Taking things easy at the home of calming classics through the middle bit of the day. And heading into the second hour of the programme now with the Bournemouth Sinfonietta and the music of Mozart.
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Magic Classical, the home of calming classics, where you'll hear the greatest classical music like this.

and helping to get the second hour of the programme up and running, along with the music of Mozart. That is the music of Christopher Gunning and a piece called Adieu Poirot from the soundtrack of the TV series that starred David Suchet as the occasionally vain but very confident eponymous Belgian detective. Now then, just ahead of the music of Bach, which I will play especially for you if it's your birthday today, did you know that September the 22nd is also the birthday of the writer, broadcaster, actor, comedian and TV presenter Sue Perkins? Well, it is, and she is 57 today. Tom Felton, the British actor, still best known, I guess, for playing Draco Malfoy in the Harry Potter films. He is 39. And Ruth Jones, Welsh actress and writer, forever Nessa, in my mind, in Gavin and Stacey. She is 60 today. And it's happy 71st birthday to ITV. Yes, independent television began life broadcasting on this day in 1955. There were only 6 minutes of ads allowed every hour and no programmes at all on a Sunday morning. What did people do? No television, no shopping, no mobile phones. Maybe people went to church, or maybe people spoke to each other.

0: And that is music performed on the piano by Peter Dickinson. You'll find that on his 2021 album Lockdown Blues. That was called Andante. Now then, on the way, well, amongst other things, I have the piece of music that you voted in at number 92 in our Calming Classics countdown earlier this year. And if you're listening on Radio Premium, without the ads, coming up for you in just a moment, music by Mendelssohn.
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0: And that, as promised, is the piece of music that got to number 92 earlier this year in our Calming Classics poll, as voted for by you, the Magic Classical listener. That was the first movement from Sibelius's Corellia Suite, performed there by the Helsinki Philharmonic Orchestra. Right, Tuesday morning, and look, it's time to catch up again with Jonathan Waite, who is in St Anne's in Lancashire. He is this week's Magic Classical listener in residence. So, Jonathan, welcome back to the programme. Good morning to you. We'll get to choice number two in just a moment. But first, let's talk music more generally, if we may. We spoke yesterday about how you grew up surrounded by music, especially, of course, through your mum, who was a famous contralto and music teacher. But you weren't just listening to it, were you? You've played a few instruments in your time as well, I believe.
1: I have, yes, predominantly the clarinet, which I played for many years, school orchestra and slightly beyond. And interestingly, I still pick it up today. Every now and again, if I need that extra piece of relaxation and calming down. They tried to make me play the cello, which I really hated. I'm an engineer by training, and having something without frets or keys where you put your fingers precisely was just too much for me. So I stuck with the clarinet.
0: And I believe you toyed with the double bass as well, didn't you, at some point?
1: I did. I played it badly for a few years at school because they needed a double bass player and I was a big guy. But I actually found it easier to play the electric bass for some reason, which they then tended to let me do for certain concerts.
0: And your great dream, I'm told, is that you'd have liked to have been a conductor. Now, you've met a few, I suspect, through your mum. What is it about the role of the conductor that fascinates you so much?
1: It fascinates me because there's an interesting corollary between popular music and classical music. Popular music, the sound is the band as much as the piece of music, where in classical music, the differences is from the interpretation of that music by the conductor, which creates the unique sound. And I've listened to things like 10 recordings of the Verdi Requiem, and only one I like because it's the only one that gives me the feelings that I want from that piece of music. And being in a position to be able to evoke those different feelings from people, the way you actually conduct and lead that orchestra, always fascinated me.
0: And I occasionally play a piece of music, and you may have heard me say this, and I rather tongue-in-cheek suggest that that is perfect for some air conducting. I mean, I'm not being too flippant, am I, in suggesting that we should air conduct to some pieces of classical music, because that is great fun, isn't it?
1: Oh, it is, and I do it regularly, to be honest, all the time. But then when you watch various different conductors, some of them wildly air conduct, and others barely twitch. which must make it a lot harder for the orchestras. Some are very expressive, some aren't. And to some extent, that shows in the sound that they produce.
0: Okay, from conductors back to composers. Ooh. And choice number two then today, Jonathan. It's Elgar's The Dream of Gerontius.
1: Indeed.
0: It has another connection to your mum. So explain to us what that connection is and why you've chosen this.
1: Well, mum was always known for her angel. She sang an awful lot of Dream of Gerontius's over the years, and it just became part of our life together. It's really important, and particularly the movement that I've chosen, which is Softly and Gently, because when she passed away, we had a funeral, which was packed. We had several sirs, several dames. Michael Kennedy, the famous Telegraph critic, was there, amongst others, and she sang herself out at the end, singing Softly and Gently, because we're lucky to have a recording from the Royal Northern College, which they made during the concert she performed there. So it means a great deal to me. And to be honest, I shall probably shed a tear in the next few minutes.
0: Okay, well, you feel free to shed a tear, bringing back more memories of your mum. This is choice number two from Jonathan Waite, who's our listener in residence. From Elgar's Dream of Gerontius, this is Softly and Gently.

0: That is the finale from Edward Elgar's The Dream of Gerontius. And that was chosen for us by our listener in residence this week, who lives in St Anne's in Lancashire. He is Jonathan Waite. Thank you for that, Jonathan. And I'll talk to him again at the same time tomorrow morning on the programme, and we will get choice number 3 from Jonathan then. Don't forget, if you think you'd like to follow in his footsteps and be a future listener in residence yourself, you can apply online anytime you like at magicclassical.co.uk. 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

with the magic of classical music. In all its forms, you're listening to Magic Classical. Playing you there, some rather excellent video game soundtrack music. Performed by the London Philharmonic, conducted by Andrew Skeet, that was the suite from Koji Kondo's Legend of Zelda. And this now is another track from 12 Dreams for Piano. It features the Polish classical pianist Alexander Dębicz, and it is this week's album of the week here on Magic Classical. Now, it's been described variously as a mysterious and romantic project inspired by dreams and dreaming. The pieces on the album are rooted in Dembich's clearly defined cinematic classical style, while at the same time, I think, drawing on the tradition of the classical piano cycle. And Alexander Dembich also says that he chose to shape these new compositions on this album as a cycle of piano miniatures, referring to a classical tradition and therefore treating the dream and dreams not only as a theme on this album, but also as a form, the equivalent, he says, of the romantic prelude. And we can hear one of those preludes right now from our album of the week, 12 Dreams for Piano, featuring Alexander Dembicz. This is Dream Number 7.

0: And would you just look at the time? Very nearly 12 o'clock and bringing us to the halfway point in Tuesday's programme. That is music by Verdi and from La Traviata. That was the prelude to Act One. So you're listening to Magic Classical. Hello, I'm Tim Smith with you until two. It's time now for the midday news. That's on the way in a few minutes. And then we'll welcome the Queen of Sheba, who's about to make a grand entrance with her arrival here at the Home of Calming Classics.
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5: top stories this hour. New stats out this morning show a record number of children living in temporary accommodation and an increase in rough sleeping in Scotland. More than 19,000 homeless households were being accommodated by local authorities by March, a 10% increase on the previous year. Maeve McGoldrick is from the charity Crisis.
11: You're constantly chasing your tail of trying to get people out of a crisis and out of emergency, but you'll always get more people coming into it at the same time. So unless you did something radically different on prevention, you're going to keep seeing these same figures time and time again.
5: The Scottish Government says it's investing £50 million in a homelessness prevention fund. Andy Burnham will meet Donald Trump for the first time today as world leaders gather for the UN General Assembly. The Prime Minister says he'll seek common ground with the US President. The Defence Secretary says it's in the UK's economic interest to let a British military aircraft refuel Saudi jets. Wes Streeting claims helping Saudi Arabia protect targets in Yemen from Houthi rebel attacks will keep us all safer. The Iran-backed militants have declared a blockade on Saudi shipping in the Bab el-Mandeb Strait. Security analyst Michael Clark explains why that's significant.
17: It's not just fuel, it's fertilizer, petrochemicals, container ships, all going up to the Suez Canal. Bab el-Mandeb is a really important strait, and if the Houthis have complete control of it, so they can decide who can come and who can go, then the world economy will continue to suffer more than it has done so far.
5: The latest government borrowing figures appear to underline the challenges facing the Chancellor ahead of next month's budget. Data shows the second highest August borrowing on record. And finally, this lunchtime, a hospice has broken a world record for the largest cream tea party.
18: What a turnout from Cornwall in a pretty grim and miserly Cornish day. But what a day. We're delighted and very grateful to everybody.
5: Fraser Hopkins there from Cornwall Hospice, which brought 2,480 three people together for the event, more than twice the previous record set in Beijing. Showers in northern parts of the UK today, lots of sunshine in the south, highs at around 26 Celsius. That's the latest. I'm Becky Carhill.
0: And so the third hour of the programme can begin just after midday. Hello, this is Tim Smith, easing you gently into Tuesday afternoon now, and doing so in a moment with Kurt Vile's Mac the Knife. But first, let's all get ready for the arrival of the Queen of Sheba.
2: Tim Smith
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Magic Classical, the home of calming classics, where you'll hear the greatest classical music like this.

And that is the hugely stylish pairing of Jonathan Radford on the saxophone and Ashley Fripp on the piano. And a great interpretation there, I think, of Kurt Weill's Mack the Knife. Now, just ahead of a lullaby by Brahms, I can tell you very quickly that today, Tuesday, September the 22nd, 2026, is National White Chocolate Day. I've not eaten white chocolate for years, not since the Milky Bars were on me. If you know, you know. Today is also Hobbit Day, embracing the whimsical world and adventurous journeys of J.R.R. Tolkien's magical characters. In the real world of animals, it's World Rhino Day today, and it's also National Elephant Appreciation Day. And finally, and I'm not too sure with it where this one comes from, but today is National Flaunt Your Favourite Beach Towel Day. Do you think someone's paid to come up with ideas for these special days? Or do they just do it for fun?

0: Doing our very best to play you the widest variety of classical music. We reckon you'll hear just about anywhere. This is Magic Classical. Playing you there some rather wonderful contemporary music from composer Joanna Gill. And from her 2023 album Love Illuminates, that was called I Am Haunted by the Waters. Right, we'll take a short break and then we'll come back and take a look at this classical music day in history. Today, three things to tell you about, and we are in the 18th, 19th and 20th centuries, and we'll have the details after this.
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That was Maris Janssens conducting the mighty Berlin Philharmonic with the equally mighty, I hope you'll agree, third movement from Weber's Clarinet Concerto No. 1. And this right now is our look back into the past as we bring you news of things that happened on this classical music day in history. As I mentioned, we're in the 20th, 19th and to begin with 18th centuries today. On this day, in 1761, 8 new anthems composed by William Boyce were sung at the coronation of King George III in Westminster Abbey. Moving into the 19th century, on this day, 1888, Edward Elgar became engaged to Alice Roberts. Now, her family didn't approve of the relationship, in part because he was 8 years younger than her. They would, though, eventually marry in London the following year. And finally, on this day, we're in the 20th century, we're in 1958. On this day, the Italian tenor Andrea Bocelli was born in the town of Legetico in Tuscany. And we can hear him perform right now on this, his 68th birthday. Here he is with Eduardo de Capua's O Sole Mio, accompanied by the Westminster Symphonic Choir and the New York Philly.

0: Well, a very good afternoon to you. You're listening to Magic Classical with me, Tim Smith, here until 2 this afternoon. I trust all is well with you on this Tuesday afternoon, or as well as can be expected anyway. And if you've just tuned in, well, you're slightly late, but that's okay. You're just in time for that. The music of David Foster from the soundtrack of the 1987 Michael J. Fox film, The Secret of My Success. Right, we'll take a short break and then we'll make our way towards the news at 1 and also towards today's stress-free lunch hour with music coming up from Bach, Anthony Hopkins, and in just a moment, the Toccata from Vidor's Organ Symphony No. 5.
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And that is simply stunning, I think. Ian Tracy there on the organ of Liverpool Cathedral, performing the Toccata from Vidor's Organ Symphony No. 5. Now, as you may have noticed, no guest on the programme today. We normally have a guest on a Tuesday, but for one week only, going to be talking to somebody rather special on tomorrow's programme. As I mentioned briefly earlier, my guest on the programme tomorrow will be the superstar Swiss cellist who has over 6 million followers on Instagram and more than 17 million followers across all social media platforms, Yo.Cello. Now, he's about to head out on tour shortly, supporting Catherine Jenkins on her live concerts around the UK. So we'll talk to Yo.Cello about that, and also, I hope, about his rather extraordinary career so far. That's Yo.Cello on the programme with me on Magic Classical tomorrow.

0: And the music of Bach there brings to an end this hour of the proceedings. That was the fourth movement from his Partita No. 6 in E minor. Which means another stress-free lunch hour is very nearly upon us. So get ready for the most relaxing classical music in the world. It's on the way after the news now at 1 on Magic Classical.
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0: The top stories this hour. Andy Burnham will meet Donald Trump for the first time later today as world leaders gather for the UN General Assembly. The Prime Minister says he'll seek common ground and told reporters he and the US presidents have already found a connection during phone conversations. Mark Stone's in New York.
21: They've spoken twice on the phone. Insiders have told me both those phone calls went well. The vibes were good, I'm told. I think officials are pretty confident that anger-file Trump will like Burnham. Let's see.
0: Homelessness is continuing to rise in Scotland, with more children than ever before living in temporary accommodation. Annual figures released today also show another increase in the number of people sleeping rough. Maeve McGoldrick from Crisis Scotland says there needs to be a bigger push to prevent homelessness.
22: We find this time and time again with people coming through our door that they had asked different local authorities, different health services or education services, and they've gone to seek help and they weren't able to get it in a timely way that helped them stabilise their housing. And as a result, they've become homeless.
0: The Scottish Government says it's spending £50 million on a homelessness prevention fund. A father from Essex has pleaded guilty after his two-year-old son fell from a hotel window in Cyprus. The man, who's not been named, has admitted causing death through a reckless, rash or dangerous act. A further hearing will take place next month. Journalist Piers Morgan's threatened to sue Earl Spencer over claims in his new memoir, which has gone on sale today. The book about Princess Diana has already provoked strong reaction from Buckingham Palace, with a spokesperson saying a brother's grief can cloud reason. And a record-breaking cream tea party in Cornwall's earned a place in the Guinness World Records book. 2,483 people took part at the Royal Cornwall Showground at the weekend.
23: What a turnout from Cornwall, 2,500 people plus, in a pretty grim and mizzly Cornish day. But what a day. We're delighted and very grateful to everybody.
0: Some cloud across the north and the west today, but dry across much of England and Wales with some warm sunshine. That's the latest. I'm Alex Richardson.
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This is Tuesday's stress-free lunch hour from Magic Classical, which begins with music by Franz Liszt and the music there of Giulio Caccini. That was his Ave Maria. So welcome to the most relaxing classical music ever composed. We have an eclectic mix of music for you, I think, today on the stress-free lunch hour. It will include pieces by the likes of Mark Knopfler, Eric Satie, Ludovico Einaudi, Kate Rusby, and this now by Robert Schumann.

0: And that is the excellent music of Dire Straits guitarist Mark Knopfler and a piece called The Road from the soundtrack of the film Kell. And you're listening to the Stress-Free Lunch Hour, which we bring you here on Magic Classical 7 days a week from 1 until 2. It's an hour, just in case you don't know, of beautiful, calming music, all designed to help you pause and reset. With less chat and more music, we reckon it's the perfect way for you to take a breath and ease into the rest of your day. And it continues in a moment with a waltz by Chopin. 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
1: 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So if what you're waking up to sounds like this... 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Whew, exhausting or what? Now, there is a better way. 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

And they are the rather fabulous and rather soothing vocal talents of the vocal ensemble Voces 8, performing there Kate Rusby's Underneath the Stars. 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

0: as performed there by the German superstar classical pianist Olga Scheps. That is Ludovico Einaudi's Una Mattina, or A Morning. And this is the Magic Classical Stress-Free Lunch Hour, doing our very best to keep those stress levels as low as possible on this Tuesday afternoon, both mentally and physically. And we'll do that in a moment with the music of John Barry. And for you, coming up next on Radio Premium, the music of Hans Zimmer.
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John Barry's main theme there from the soundtrack of the film The Cotton Club, performed on the Stress-Free Lunch Hour by the City of Prague Philharmonic Orchestra. And today's Stress-Free Lunch Hour will conclude in a moment with music by Haydn and Alexis French. And then Tony Minviel will be along just after the news at 2. Today, Tony has sing-along music from Wicked on the school run. And on the home run, music from, amongst others, Rimsky-Korsakov and Malcolm Arnold. Fran Godfrey will be here between 6 and 10 tonight. Fran will take very good care of you through Tuesday evening. She'll begin her programme with the music of Tchaikovsky, Mozart and Bach on her classical hits at 6. And it's Beethoven's Second Symphony that is featured all this week on Fran's 7:30 Symphony across the week. And then at 10, I think you'll find that the mindfulness place is the ultimate location to chill out, relax, and unwind at the end of your day.

0: And that, as they say, is that. The Graz Symphony Orchestra then, rounding things off today with the second movement from Haydn's Symphony No. 13. Right, stay tuned to Magic Classical for Tony. He's coming up after the news with more calming classics for your Tuesday afternoon. And I'll see you again tomorrow, all being well, for another Through the Day programme from 10.
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15: The top stories this hour. The Prime Minister is expected to insist the UK is not on the slide when he meets Donald Trump for their first face-to-face conversation. The two leaders are among those gathering for the UN General Assembly in New York today. Andy Burnham says he'll seek common ground. Former UK ambassador to the UN, Sir Mark Lyle Grant, says it's vital the American president leaves the meeting feeling positive.
19: What I would be looking for is for him to say, look, Britain is going to be a global player, that we're going to stand up for our interests, but we're going to work with other countries to solve some of the big global challenges.
15: There's bad news for the Chancellor as the government borrowed more than expected last month. It jumped to £18.3 billion, dramatically cutting John Healey's headroom ahead of October's budget. Sir Ed Davey will call for a global pause on superintelligent AI when he gives his keynote speech at the Liberal Democrat conference. The address comes as it slumps to fifth place behind the Greens in a new poll. Some in the party have questioned its relevance in recent days. But Lib Dem MP for Chichester, Jess Fuller-Brown, says voters respond to local campaigning.
20: What we do is knock on doors and talk to people who aren't getting all of their information from their social media, and we remind them that it's the Liberal Democrats that show up for them time and time again. And that's how we're going to win votes. We're not going to win votes by throwing spaghetti at the wall of X and hoping that something sticks.
15: Latest homelessness figures for Scotland are being described as shameful. More than 19,000 households, including a record number of children, are now in temporary accommodation. Social Justice Secretary Shirley Ann Somerville has given her response.
21: Well, the numbers of people in temporary accommodation, particularly children, are far too high in Scotland. That's why the government is determined to try and do everything we can to prevent homelessness from happening in the first place.
15: And Piers Morgan's claimed he'll sue Earl Spencer over what he calls fabricated inaccuracies in his new book about Princess Diana, which went on sale today. Some cloud across the north and the west today, but dry across much of England and Wales with some warm sunshine. That's the latest. I'm Alex Richardson.
22: Good afternoon. A big thank you to the lovely Mr. Tim Smith. Join him again tomorrow, Tony Minfield here, on Magic Classical, the home of calming classics. On this Tuesday afternoon, we are positively overflowing with great calming music, of which this is no exception. Tchaikovsky's Nutcracker, Dance of the Reed Flutes, courtesy of the Vienna Philharmonic, with Herbert von Karajan conducting.
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Magic Classical, the home of calming classics, where you'll hear the greatest classical music like this.

Scherzo by Brahms with Mayu Kashima on violin and Akane Sakai on piano. I trust you had a good morning. Well, last night I started by catching up with Captain Pike and his crew on Star Trek Brave New Worlds and ended up in the first series of Enterprise. Yeah, who knew? Details later. We feature more from our album of the week, plus we have our home run, our school run, some new releases and some amazing music. And if you have any school run shout-outs, please text us the word classical to 61054, the word classical to 61054, or email me at tony@magic.co.uk. tony@magic.co.uk for any of your school run shout-outs. Here's the music of Mozart, his clarinet concerto, second movement, courtesy of Martin Frost on clarinet, accompanied by the Swedish Chamber Orchestra.

0: From the TV show called The Sandman, that was David Buckley's Every 100 Years, courtesy of the Chamber Orchestra of London. And we have a busy afternoon, as always. We have the home run at 5.30. For those of you on the commute home, especially if you're driving, and for those of you out and about or at home, as we keep your energy levels up for the end of the day. Plus, we have a very special album of the week of original compositions from Polish pianist Aleksander Dębicz, plus some new releases from the school run featuring three pieces of music children know and love. And we are looking for school shout-outs for the school run. Send us your messages and your requests and we'll read them out at 3:30. And if you've not got any little ones with you, but you know you'll be listening, I'd love to hear your school stories. The times you got into mischief, nostalgia for blancmange, for school dinners, your school trends, whether they be Scoobies or paper fortune tellers. Remember them? Email me at tony@magic.co.uk, he says. That's tony@magic.co.uk. Or text classical to 61054. Classical 61054. I'd love to hear from you. All messages welcome. Doesn't have to be for the school run. Tell me what you're up to. Don't leave me hanging, please. Let's make this a conversation. Tony Minvial here on Magic Classical, the home of calming classics. Coming up, the music of Shostakovich and new music from Olivia Bailey.
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The music of Shostakovich's Jazz Suite, number 2, Waltz 2, courtesy of the Royal Concertgebouw Orchestra, Ricardo Chailly conducting. Now, one of the loveliest functions I've been to over the last few weeks is going to see the fantastic Italian pianist Olivia Belli live at the Purcell Rooms in London about 2-3 weeks ago. What a gorgeous night of music that was. And she's a modern classical pianist and composer based in the Marche region of Italy. She's one of the most streamed Italian women artists of all time. That's an amazing feat. And her music is inspired by art and spirituality. And she has a worldwide audience. What more do you want? She is absolutely fantastic. She has a new album. It's called Stand Up Memori. And this is Memore from the fantastic pianist Olivia Belli.

0: The wonderful music of Delibes, that was Silvia Pizzicato, courtesy of the Philharmonia Orchestra, all conducted by Charles Mackerras. And you can text the word classical to 61054 if you have any school-run messages. If you'd like to shout out your children's school or your grandchildren's school, that'd be very nice. Indeed, you can also message me at tony@email.co.uk via email, tony@magic.co.uk. You can tell me about your school experiences, about the wobbly blancmanges and, you know, and sponges with coconut on the top. You know what I'm talking about. And that pink custard thing as well. What was that all about? Tony Minvial here on Magic Classical, the home of calming classics. We have the music of Aaron Copland and Something Amazing from Holtz all on the way.
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Aaron Copland, Simple Gifts, performed by the Royal Scottish National Orchestra and the National Youth Choir of Scotland. Now, I've had a message, a lovely message, from Richard from Northampton. He said, love your show. It keeps me relaxed, but focused, while trying to work in the afternoon. Well, thank you for that, Richard. And that's the goal. Now, he heard my Harry Potter chat yesterday and wrote, one of my favourite scenes from Harry Potter is the wizard chess scene in the Philosopher's Stone. And he wondered if anyone had noticed how similar the music in this scene is to Mars by Holst. Well, I had a listen, and I see exactly what you mean, Richard. And to everyone else, if you get a moment to look up the chess game by John Williams from Harry Potter and compare it to this, you'll see the very close resemblance. This is Mars from the Planet Suite by Holst.

0: Colin Davis conducting the London Symphony Orchestra with Mars, the Bringer of War by Holst. And we are nearly at 3 o'clock. Tony Minvial here on Magic Classical, the home of calming classics. We have the wonderful School Run coming up and music from Bruch and Beethoven all on the way. But up next, it's Vivaldi's Four Seasons, Autumn, First Movement.
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13: Top stories this hour. Andy Burnham's expected to say the UK is not on the slide when he meets Donald Trump in New York. They'll come face to face at the UN General Assembly, where the wars in Ukraine and Iran will be high on the agenda. Defence Minister Luke Pollard says the Middle East conflict's a key concern for the government.
22: The Prime Minister has spoken to Donald Trump a number of times since taking office. So this is his first in-person meeting, but it's not his first conversation. Issues around defence and national security are high up their agenda.
13: More bad news for the Chancellor as the government borrowed more than expected last month. It jumped to £18.3 billion. Ahead of the spending plan next month, the government's facing calls to do more to help drivers with rising fuel prices. We spoke to some people in Belfast, with diesel prices now topping £2 a litre at some stations in Northern Ireland.
24: I suppose that it's just going up and up.
25: You're like spend £20 probably every 3 days for fuel, and it just seems like it's not, like, it's just the money keeps disappearing even faster and faster every day. So
26: yeah. And you're going in and out of the office 5 days a week. It's rip off, really.
13: The Treasury says the Chancellor's focused on giving families and businesses breathing space, backing UK jobs and driving growth. A man from Essex has admitted causing the death of his 2-year-old son, who fell from a hotel window in Cyprus. The 37-year-old, whose identity hasn't been released, pleaded guilty in court. A migrant dinghy is heading towards the UK after spending more than 24 hours at sea. The boat, which is being shadowed by a French Coast Guard vessel, left France yesterday morning. It comes as a minister insisted the UK's borders are secure after a migrant boat reached the Kent coast without being intercepted. And there's concerns more whales could be in trouble off the coast of Northumberland after two were found dead on a beach near Amble. It's after a rescue charity reported a pod of around 40 pilot whales in distress near the shore on Sunday afternoon. Some cloud across the north and the west today, but dry across much of England and Wales with some warm sunshine. That's the latest. I'm Alex Richardson.
27: Welcome back, Tony Minvial here on Magic Classical, the home of calming classics on this Tuesday afternoon. We have the school run inbound. 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

the extremely talented pianist and composer Max Richter. That was called Vladimir's Blues from the TV show called The Leftovers. Now, every night from 10 p.m, we present Magic Classicals, the mindfulness place, the ultimate place to chill out, relax and unwind into the late evening with the sounds of the most calming classics and the relaxing sounds from the world around us. So alongside pieces like Claire de Lune, Ave Maria and Vegan Lead, you'll hear the sounds of a campfire burning, footsteps passing through grass, or a cat purring, creating a beautifully relaxing soundscape to help you drift off. The mindfulness place, every night from 10 p.m. here on Magic Classical, the home of calming classics, and whenever you want on the Rayo app. Here's the music of Bruch, his Violin Concerto No. 1, Third Movement, with Nicola Benedetti on violin, accompanied by the Czech Philharmonic Orchestra.

0: Beethoven's Violin Sonata No. 5, Spring Third Movement, with Madori on violin, accompanied by Jean-Yves Thibaudet on piano, from an LP by Madori called Beethoven Violin Sonatas. Does just what it says on the tin. Tony Minvial here on Magic Classical, the home of calming classics. We have the music of Berlioz inbound, and then it will be time for the school run. Very excited about that, I am.
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0: the Philharmonia Orchestra, all conducted by Herbert von Karajan, with Hungarian March from Berlioz's Damnation of Faust. And Berlioz was the man who brought us Symphonie Fantastique, a 19th century French romantic composer. And he was also a man who was always clean-shaven. Unlike Johann Strauss II, he knew how to carry a moustache, that man. He really did. Anyway, I digress. 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

Now, quiet from the back, please. Then I'll begin. It's the school run here on Magic Classical, where we come up with the perfect playlist for Magic Classical's littlest listeners as you drive, walk, or cycle home from school. Now, if you'd like to shout out your kids or your grandkids as you're on your way home, email me, tony@magic.co.uk, or type the word classical to 61054. The word classical, 61054. Now, maybe they've just handed in a project they are really proud of. Maybe they just played the piano in front of the whole school. That's big stuff indeed. Or maybe you just really want to hear Frozen for the 1 millionth time. Yeah, I definitely want to do that. Whatever the reason, we'd love to hear from you. Today on the School Run, we've got music from Patrick Doyle, something called Troll Fight, from Artemis Fowl, great film. Also music from the Gregorian Brothers called Don's Bat. But we begin with Stephen Schwartz with Defying Gravity from the film called Wicked, with Benny Martin on piano.

0: From the film Artemis Fowl, that was Patrick Doyle's Troll Fight. Before that was Gregorian Brothers with Don's Bat, with the brothers themselves on a guitar. And we began with Stephen Schwartz's Defying Gravity from the great film and stage play, or stage musical, I should say, called Wicked. That was Benny Martin there on piano. And that's the school run for today. More school run tomorrow. Coming up, we have the music of Glasnost. I'm Tony Minvielle here on Magic Classical, the home of calming classics on this Tuesday afternoon.
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a lively one indeed, Glasnost's Autumn Bacchanal. That's from his work called The Seasons, performed by Les Eclairs with Francois Xavier Roth conducting. And now it's something from our new album of the week by acclaimed Polish pianist, composer, arranger and musical director Alexander Dębicz, called 12 Dreams for Piano, and it's a mysterious and romantic project inspired by dreaming. The pieces are rooted in Alexander's clearly defined cinematic classical style, while simultaneously drawing on the tradition of the classical piano cycle, and he's one of the most versatile and innovative artists on the Polish music scene. He is the creator and performer of an original style he himself describes as cinematic classical, a movement that combines the language of classical music with the narrative nature of film music and the space of improvisation. And in his new album, he immerses himself in the poetics of dreams. Here's Dream 1 from our album of the week, 12 Dreams for Piano by Alexander Dębicz.

On Magic Classical Breakfast this morning, the number 7 and Earth, Water, Fire and Air would have earned you imaginary prizes in Questions of the Day. Tomorrow, more questions, more music, more of the key information. Charles Nove here to bring it all together from 7am. And hoping you can join me.

0: And we are coming to 4 o'clock. Tony Minvial here on Magic Classical, the home of calming classics. So much great music to come, including the likes of Offenbach, Elgar, some new music from Stefan Morchio, but up next is Purcell's trumpet tune.
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16: The top stories this hour. US President Donald Trump's been addressing the UN ahead of his first in-person meeting with Andy Burnham later.
17: While others have spoken of peace, I have made peace. While others have ignored threats, I have confronted them. While others have talked of courage, America has shown it. While others have promised strength, I have used it to make America the most powerful country in the world.
16: The Prime Minister says he'll seek common ground with the US leader, who he's spoken to several times on the phone. The wars in Ukraine and Iran will be high on the agenda at the UN General Assembly today. Four people have died after a major house fire on Merseyside. Eight fire engines were called to the scene in Bootle in the early hours of this morning. Investigations into how it started are ongoing. Ex-Radio 1 DJ Tim Westwood's been charged with two further sexual offences. They're alleged to have happened in 1991 and 2004 against a teenager and an 18-year-old woman, respectively. The 68-year-old's now accused of 17 charges involving 9 women, and he's previously denied the claims. His trial's scheduled for next year. Scientists looking into a deadly outbreak of meningitis in Kent have figured out why it was so severe. They've been looking at the bacteria following the deaths of two teenagers in March. Our reporter Liam Arrowsmith has more.
11: Experts from Oxford Uni and the UK Health Security Agency say human immune systems may not have been able to recognise this strain of MenB. And that's because it appears to have picked up bits of DNA from less harmful bacteria, making it appear different. That change may also be the reason the strain didn't continue to spread. Off the back of the Kent outbreak, a mass vaccination project was launched to protect those starting uni this year.
16: And a rare first edition of the novel To Kill a Mockingbird has been found in a London charity shop. A copy of the book by Harper Lee was found in a box of books given to an Oxfam shop in West London. It's now been bought by the British Library. Heavy rain across parts of Northern Ireland and Scotland tonight. Mostly dry and cloudy in England and Wales with some drizzle. That's the latest. I'm Alex Richardson.
0: Welcome back. Tony Minvial here on Magic Classical, the home of calming classics. And if you've just joined us, welcome. And I need to share something now. Tomorrow is Wednesday. And on Wednesday, if you stand on tippy toes and look into the far distance, you will see the weekend. So look forward to that. And while you ponder that, here's Purcell's trumpet tune with Andrew Lumsden on organ.
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Magic Classical, the home of calming classics, where you'll hear the greatest classical music like this. And this. And this.

The Royal Philharmonic Orchestra, all conducted by Jonathan Griffith, with Sinfonia from Handel's Messiah. Now, the biggest selling classical artist of this century is Catherine Jenkins OBE, and she'll be touring the UK to celebrate her incredible 25 years in music. Yes, incredible indeed. You can win tickets to see the Welsh superstar mezzo-soprano at shows in Manchester, Liverpool, Glasgow, Gateshead, and at the iconic London Palladium this October. The competition closes at 23:59, 1 minute to midnight, on Sunday the 27th of September. 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The incredible Catherine Jenkins, live. Tony Minvial here on Magic Classical, the home of calming classics. Here's the music of Tchaikovsky. This is his waltz from Eugene Onegin, courtesy of the Orchestra of the Royal Opera House, Colin Davis conducting.

0: From the TV series Vanity Fair, that was We've Lived Here All Our Lives, courtesy of composer Isabel Waller-Bridge, sister of Phoebe Waller-Bridge. Two talented sisters indeed. Tony Minvial here on Magic Classical, the home of calming classics. On this Tuesday afternoon, we have the music of Elgar coming very soon. Plus, we'll have something new from Stefan Mokyo.
1: Hello, Charles Nove here. Now, according to scientists, the first 60 minutes after you wake up really lays out the roadmap for how your day will play out. So if what you're waking up to sounds like this...
2: Mr. Speaker! Mr. Speaker!
1: That's likely

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17: 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Also delays in London at Limehouse, blockage of Rotherhithe Tunnel following an accident. There's also a collision in the Camberwell area, which is closed Camberwell New Road. In central London, a blockage of Lower Grosvenor Place on the one-way system. This is an accident. There's obstruction in Essex on the eastbound A13 at Chafford 100 and delays in both directions on the A55 North Wales Expressway. A return vehicle in Gwynedd between Junctions 11 and 12. I'm Simon James.
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Elgar's Nimrod from his Enigma Variations, performed by the Bergen Philharmonic Orchestra, Andrew Litton conducting. And now it's time for some more new music. Comes courtesy of Canadian composer Stephen Mokio. He's Grammy nominated. He's written music for Celine Dion and Miley Cyrus. And he grew up near Niagara Falls. What a lucky young man he was. And he was offered a publishing deal with Sony Music, which he took with both hands, and he's not looked back. He's got a new LP called Scenes from a Velvet Room. It's a former album of the week here on Magic Classical. And here's something from it. This is Pink Lady from composer and pianist Stephen Mokio.

0: Music from the Baroque universe, Bach's Concerto in D minor for two violins, second movement, with the violins of Isabel Faust and Christoph Poppen, accompanied by the Bach Collegium Stuttgart, Helmut Rilling conducting. So I decided to catch up with Star Trek Strange New World, final episode, with Captain Pike at the helm. And then I carried on and watched Enterprise, not watched it in years. So I ended up watching episodes 1, 2, and 3 before I stopped myself. And the one massive conclusion that I've come to is that Vulcans are really miserable, aren't they? Tony Minvielle here on Magic Classical, the home of calming classics. Coming up, we have the music of Wilson Truve.
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15: Added delays near London, the clockwise M25, a broken down vehicle from Heathrow to the M4, junction 14 to 15. Into Kent, the coastbound M26 is backing up. There's been a collision from the M25 to Rootham, junctions 5 to 2A. At Camberwell in London, investigating an earlier accident, it's closed Camberwell New Road. Also in central London, a blockage of Lower Grosvenor Place on the one-way system. That's an accident. Now, vehicles overturned in Gwynedd, North Wales, affecting both sides of the A55 North Wales Expressway between junctions 11 and 12. I'm Simon James.
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French contemporary composer and musician Wilson Truvet with Other Shapes. And that's from his LP called Endings, Beginnings. 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Here's the music of Vivaldi. Four Seasons, Spring, First Movement. Christian Lee on violin, accompanied by the Melbourne Symphony Orchestra.

0: The talented Christian Lee on violin, accompanied by the Melbourne Symphony Orchestra with Vivaldi's Four Seasons Spring First Movement as we head towards 5 o'clock on the final hour of the programme. We have the home run inbound with music from Strauss II, Scarlatti, Rimsky-Korsakov and so much more. But we begin the next hour with Beethoven's Piano Sonata number 14. I'm Tony Minviel here on Magic Classical, the home of calming classics.
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15: The top stories this hour. Donald Trump's told world leaders Iran will make a deal after the midterm elections in November. Speaking to the UN General Assembly, he also touched on the war in Ukraine.
16: We're working very closely with the leaders of Russia and Ukraine, and we will get that one done. It's going to happen, I think, more quickly than people understand. They've had it. 25,000 young people, mostly soldiers, a month are dying.
15: Four people have died in a house fire on Merseyside. Dozens of firefighters rushed to the scene early this morning. Our reporter Jess McGilfrey is there.
17: Well, there's a lot of police activity on the streets surrounding the cordon, with two mobile police stations in place to assist any neighbours nearby, and you can see flowers are starting to be laid. Firefighters were called just before 4 o'clock this morning and rescued a fifth victim who's now in hospital. We're told the bodies of the other four people were found in an upstairs bedroom. An investigation into what started the blaze is ongoing.
15: Sir Ed Davies says his party are in the so-called fight of their lives to help shape the UK's future. It came during his keynote speech at the Lib Dems four-day conference. Our political correspondent, Tom Claiborne.
18: The leader of Westminster's third largest political party took to the stage flanked by its 70 other MPs, where he called for a pause to AI development, argued reversing Brexit will deliver more economic growth, and promised to make every maternity unit safe. But Ed Davies says policy changes alone won't be enough to alter where Britain could go.
19: It's a choice between tearing our great country down and looking for someone to blame, or lifting it up by trusting the British people. Between a politics of grievance and a politics of empowerment.
18: Labour's party conference is up next, starting on Sunday.
15: Earl Spencer's apologised to Piers Morgan over inaccuracies in his memoir. Princess Diana's brothers admitted he was wrong to claim the broadcaster was editor of the Daily Mirror 2 years before he actually joined the paper. And the new filmmaking centre in Edinburgh has been announced by the family of Sir Sean Connery. It will be named after the James Bond actor. Heavy rain across parts of Northern Ireland and Scotland tonight. Mostly dry and cloudy in England and Wales with some drizzle. That's the latest. I'm Alex Richardson.
0: Welcome. Tony Minvial here on Magic Classical, the home of calming classics. As we are in the final hour of the programme, the home run is on the way. But here's the music of Beethoven. His piano sonata, number 14, Moonlight. 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

Magic Classical, the home of calming classics, where you'll hear the greatest classical music like this. And this.

The English Concert, conducted by Trevor Pinnock with William Boyce's Symphony No. 4, The Shepherd's Lottery, Third Movement. Now, the biggest selling classical artist of this century, Catherine Jenkins, OBE, will be touring the UK to celebrate her incredible 25 years in music. And you can win tickets to see the Welsh superstar mezzo-soprano at shows in Manchester, Liverpool, Glasgow, Gateshead, and at the iconic London Palladium this October. Competition closes at 23:59 on Sunday, the 27th. Of September. And for your chance to win a pair of tickets at a venue of your choosing, go to magicclassical.co.uk. The amazing Catherine Jenkins live in concert. Here's Victoria Vitopoleva with Life-Giving Spring, performed by Apollo 5.

0: from the Voces 8 Foundation. That was the vocal ensemble known as Apollo 5. That was called Life-Giving Spring, composed by Victoria Vita Poleva. Now, the home run will be with us a little later on the featured music from Strauss II, Scarlatti and Rimsky-Korsakov. And the home run is a collection of upbeat music to accompany you home and round off your day on a positive note, especially for those of you who are driving home. I'm Tony Minviel here on Magic Classical, the home of calming classics. We have the music of Hans Zimmer inbound.
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8: There's a big hold-up for the M3 South in Hampshire, all because of an accident at Winchester South Junction 11. Added delays continue for the clockwise M25 near London, caused by an earlier breakdown. Heathrow to the M4, Junction 14-15. It's also backing up heading into Kent on the coastbound M26, as an earlier collision M25 to Rootham, Junctions 5-2A. In Essex, the eastbound A120 at Braintree is blocked by an obstruction. In the anticlockwise M60 in Greater Manchester, an accident involving several vehicles at Barton Bridge, Junction 11. I'm Simon James.
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Haydn's Symphony No. 104, London Fourth Movement, composed by the Orchestra of Italian Switzerland, Howard Shelley, conducting. And now it's time for some new music. It comes from award-winning film composer Hans Zimmer, whose CV includes The Lion King, Dunes 1 and 2, Inception, Gladiator, and so many others. And he's joined the creative team of Euphoria, that amazing series, which deals with a lot of adult themes as well. And Euphoria stars Zendaya, who's an exec producer on the series, Sydney Sweeney and Jacob Elordi, as well as many others. And Hans Zimmer used to be based in London back in the 80s. He worked with Trevor Horn from Buggles and Jazzy B from Soul to Soul. There's a real wide remit right there. Well, here's something from the Euphoria soundtrack by Hans. This is called Joshua Tree.

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This is Magic Classical, and just before our next one, Charles Nove here to remind you that your company is very much requested for breakfast tomorrow. We'll be rolling out the red carpet for Wednesday with fine music, plus the key information for the new day, and more of our daily brain wobblers. 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

0: from his folk opera called Porgy and Bess. That was the music of George Gershwin with It Ain't Necessarily So, performed by Lauren Mazel on violin and Barton Weber on piano. Now, the lovely Fran Godfrey will be here at 6 p.m. with her classical hits at 6, featuring music from Tchaikovsky, Mozart and Bach. And her 7:30 symphony this week is Beethoven's Second Symphony, and we'll hear the second movement from that. That's Fran Godfrey, 6 p.m. tonight, and whenever you want on the Rayo app. Damien Vial here on Magic Classical, the home of calming classics. Up next, it'll be time for the home run.
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5: A delay continues for the M3 South in Hampshire. Had an accident earlier at Winchester South, Junction 11. So looks a bit slow as well into Kent on the coastbound M26. That's another earlier collision, M25, Junction 5 to Rotham, Junction 2A. Obstruction still affecting the eastbound A120 at Braintree in Essex. Added delays for the anticlockwise M16 Greater Manchester. An accident involving several vehicles heading onto Barton Bridge, Junction 11. And westbound also a collision affecting the M62 at Eccles, Junction 12. I'm Simon James.
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The music of Strauss II, his Voices of Spring, performed by the Vienna Philharmonic Orchestra. Riccardo Muti conducting as we begin the home run. Here's the music of Scarlatti, arranged by the Cortona twins and performed by them as well. This is called Metamorphosis.

Capriccio Espagnol, first movement composed by Rimsky-Korsakov, performed by the Seattle Symphony Orchestra. Gerard Schwartz conducting, yes, and a home run is proceeding forward. And hopefully you are having a stress-free journey home, especially for those in your cars. Hopefully no traffic jams or roadworks, etc. Here's Malcolm Arnold with Four Scottish Dances, fourth movement, performed by Peter Fisher on violin and Margaret Fingerhut on piano.

0: And that's the home run complete for today. And that's all we have time for. Fran Godfrey will be with us fairly shortly. Thank you so much for keeping me company. Really hope you enjoyed the music. And join me same time, same place tomorrow, 2 p.m. I'm Tony Minvielle here on Magic Classical, the home of calming classics. Up next, Fran Godfrey with her classical hits at 6.
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22: The top stories this hour. Counter-terror police have stopped a plot to target the Jewish community in Manchester. Two men were arrested in the city on Sunday. The news comes just weeks before the first anniversary of the Heaton Park synagogue attack, where two men were killed. Our senior reporter Tom Claiborne has more.
0: The two men, both in their 30s, were arrested on Sunday on suspicion of terror offences. The Met, which is leading the investigation, says it's part of a long-running operation that's now disrupted a plot to target the community. Both men remain in custody, and we're told searches in Salford and Liverpool have now been completed. Officers say they know the news will cause further concern for the Jewish community and the wider public during the High Holy Day period. Police say they're working incredibly hard to keep people safe.
22: Four people have died in a house fire on Merseyside. Dozens of firefighters rushed to the scene early this morning. Our reporter Jess McGilvery is there.
1: Well, there's a lot of police activity on the street surrounding the cordon, with two mobile police stations in place to assist any neighbours nearby, and you can see flowers are starting to be laid. Firefighters were called just before 4 o'clock this morning and rescued a fifth victim who's now in hospital. We're told the bodies of the other four people were found in an upstairs bedroom. An investigation into what started the blaze is ongoing.
22: US President Donald Trump has been addressing world leaders.
12: While others have promised strength, I have used it to make America the most powerful country in the world. Working with many nations in this room, we are solving decades of intractable challenges, and we are settling years of unfinished business, and we're doing it well.
22: Donald Trump's been speaking to the UN General Assembly and told world leaders Iran will make a deal after the midterm elections in November. And Earl Spencer's apologised to Piers Morgan over inaccuracies in his memoir, Princess Diana's Brother, has admitted he was wrong to claim the broadcaster was editor of the Daily Mirror 2 years before he actually joined the paper. Heavy rain across parts of Northern Ireland and Scotland tonight. Mostly dry and cloudy in England and Wales with some drizzle. That's the latest. I'm Alex Richardson.
23: Well, good evening, my dear, dear, dear friend. How are you this Tuesday evening, the 22nd of September? Thank you so much to Tony for the last few hours of sheer brilliance, as always. It's our turn now with our classical hits at six. In reverse order, we have Dvorak, we have Bach, we have Mozart. And please now, my dear friend, take your partners for a waltz, you little sleeping beauty, you.
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Gabor Takacsinoy conducted the Manchester Camerata. It was the overture to Mozart's Magic Flute, written in 1791 in his final months, writing for a popular suburban theatre, yet still managed to produce something that was extraordinarily deep intellectually, a comic opera, a curtain raiser, and a Masonic manifesto, all there, of course, with Papageno in there somewhere as well. Before that, Rafael Gromez was the cellist, the violinist was Daniel Dodds, and Julian Ream was the pianist. It was the gorgeous waltz from Tchaikovsky's Sleeping Beauty. So have you had a very good day? Here we are, 1 o'clock in the morning, this in the middle of tonight, if you like. Tomorrow morning, the astronomical start of autumn. And what gorgeous weather we've had for the last few days as well. Lovely, lovely September sunshine. Just a beautiful time of the year when the sun is shining, isn't it? Really glorious. Let us move on with our classical hits at six. Dvorak's String Quartet number 12. That's the American in a moment. First, the third movement of Bach's Brandenburg Concerto number 3.

0: The Albion Quartet brought us Dvorak's String Quartet No. 12, known as The American, and that was the fourth movement. It was the third movement of Bach's Brandenburg Concerto No. 3 in G. We heard before that, and that was provided by the Concertus Musicus Wien and the conductor there, Nikolaus Arnoncourt. And there they were, our four classical hits at 6. Fabulous. Another four tomorrow, of course.
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23: Heavy traffic continues in Hampshire on the southbound M3. Had accidents earlier, Winchester South, Junction 11. After a lorry fire, there's queues on the northbound M1 in Derbyshire, approaching Brianclough Way, the Nottingham Derby turn, Junction 25. Two lanes taken out, big queue on the southbound M42 in Worcestershire, a vehicle overturned, and Redditch to Hotwood Park services, Junction 3 to 2. Still slow at the top of the Pennines on the westbound M62 in West Yorkshire. That's an early accident now on the hard shoulder between Huddersfield and Rushworth Moor, Junction 23 and 22. I'm Simon James.
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That was the Sanctus from Rachel Fuller's Animal Requiem. It was played by the Royal Philharmonic Orchestra with the Chamber Choir of London. You're listening to Magic Classical on Tuesday, the 22nd of September. I don't know whether you tuned in last night after I'd finished at 10 o'clock to our new feature here on Magic Classical, The Mindfulness Place. Ultimate place to chill out, to relax, to unwind, to maybe help you nod off gently into a peaceful night's sleep. That's the plan. Wonderful music. You'll hear the likes of Max Richter, Michael Nyman, Amazing Grace, Debussy, Massenet. You'll hear Yo-Yo Ma, Voces 8, all that sort of music, which is all beautiful, relaxing and calming, interspersed with sounds reflecting the world around us, relaxing, calming sounds that you can identify from around you. Things like dolphins and whales and cats purring, that sort of thing. Just as a little bit of fun, I wonder if you listen at around about 10:45 this evening, you're going to hear Voces 8 singing Eric Whitaker's Sleep. How peaceful is that? Immediately before that, there's a sound from everyday life. Tell me if you can what you think it is. I think that would be good fun. Identify the sound for me at round about 10:45 this evening. It's not very long, only about 10 seconds. Listen out for it. Tell me what it is. Fran at magic.co.uk.

0: Magic Classical Home of Calming Classics. Witness that piece, played by Gabriele Bagnati. It was Puccini's Nessun Dorma from Turandot. You're listening to Magic Classical on a Tuesday evening. Coming along very shortly, we've got some Ludovica Einaudi, and also Take Your Partners, Please, for a Valse Gracieuse, courtesy of Edward German.
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18: still heavy from West Sussex to Surrey on the northbound M23. Had earlier problems with the breakdown. Gatwick to the M25, junction 9 to 8. Big problems in Northamptonshire. The westbound A14 blocked by a serious collision. Kelmarsh to Welford, junction 2 to 1. Two lanes blocked on the southbound M42 in Worcestershire. Long delays, an accident involving a lorry. Redditch to Hotwood Park Services, junction 3 to 2. And where we had an earlier accident, there's now a broken down lorry. Westbound M62 West Yorkshire. Delays over the top of the Pennines, junction 23 to 22. I'm Simon James.
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Edward German's Valse Gracieuse was played by the National Symphony Orchestra of Ireland, conducted by Andrew Penny. And before that, Ludovica Einaudi, own composition, Nefeli. Back to Edward German there for a moment. I know I've told you this before, that when I was a schoolgirl, I took part in Hood and German's Merry England. I was in the chorus. It was when we united with the boys' school down the road from us. They'd always done productions, musical productions themselves with the boys, the younger boys playing the female parts, and then the convent and the boys' school got together. I thought, oh, I'm up for this. So, yes, I was in the chorus there. I wanted to do Gilbert and Sullivan. The boys' school down the road had always done Gilbert and Sullivan, and just for that year, they decided they were going to do German and Hood's Merry England. And I loved Gilbert and Sullivan, as you know. So that was a disappointment. Nevertheless, I put myself in my green shiny dress with my hair piled up on top in a little bun and very vivid makeup. Has to be seen from the audience, you know. And had a jolly good time, actually. Went out with a leading man for a while. I know! Me! Little old me!

0: Manuel Despax and Miho Kawashima were the pianists playing Brahms Waltz No. 15 in A-flat. You're listening to Magic Classical, Tuesday, the 22nd of September. Coming up, the news at 7 o'clock. In the next hour, of course, we have our 7:30 symphony, and it's the second movement of Beethoven's Second Symphony we're going to be hearing. I also have Vivaldi's Four Seasons as we approach rapidly autumn. It's the second movement we're going to be playing, which is Winter. And right after the news, it's the glorious sound of the Mormon Tabernacle Choir singing the Alleluia Chorus from Handel's Messiah. All that and so much more in the next hour here on Magic Classical.
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9: The top story is the Sauer counter-terror police say they've disrupted a terror plot intending to target Manchester's Jewish community. It comes after the arrest of two men on Sunday and in the run-up to the anniversary of the Heaton Park synagogue attack. Our senior reporter Tom Claiborne has more.
17: On Sunday, two men who are in their 30s were arrested on suspicion of offences under the Terrorism Act. The Met, who are leading the investigation, say the arrests are part of a long-running piece of work which led to the disruption of a plot to target the community. These two men are in custody and we're told searches, which have been taking place in Salford and Liverpool, have now finished. Police say they know it will cause further concern to the Jewish community and the wider public during the High Holy Day period, and they're working incredibly hard to keep the public safe.
9: Andy Burnham says he's established a good connection in early discussions with President Trump, with the US president having this to say about the new prime minister.
18: I think he's a natural business person. We've had a lot of discussions. Even before this meeting, we've spoken to each other numerous times on the phone. Yeah, I think so. He gets it. He understands what he has to do. And yeah, I do think so.
9: The leaders have been meeting face-to-face for the first time at the UN in New York. The Prime Minister says the relationship with the US matters to the UK. Four people have died in a house fire on Merseyside. Crews say flames spread rapidly through the building in Bootle early this morning. Sir Ed Davey says his party are in the so-called fight of their lives to help shape the UK's future. It came during his keynote speech at the Lib Dems' four-day conference in Brighton today. And a record prize fund of almost £3 million has been announced for the 2028 European Athletics Championships, which will be held in Poland. In a new structure, athletes finishing in the top eight in every discipline will be financially rewarded. Gold medal winners will earn just over £25,000. Heavy rain across parts of Northern Ireland and Scotland tonight. Mostly dry and cloudy in England and Wales with some drizzle. That's the latest. I'm Alex Richardson.
19: If you just joined me for 7 o'clock, hello there. How are you doing? 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I promised you the amazing Mormon Tabernacle Choir with Handel's Messiah, the Alleluia Chorus. You need a fine choir for that. And the Mormon Tabernacle Choir, they deliver.
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The oboist Albrecht Meyer with the New Seasons Ensemble. It was the second movement of Vivaldi's Four Seasons, which is winter. Not quite there yet, but you'll go to bed tonight and it'll be summer, and you'll wake up tomorrow morning and it'll be autumn, because the autumn equinox takes place, I think, at about 1:05 tonight, or tomorrow morning, if you see what I mean. So that's it. I'm afraid that means that the hours of darkness exceed the hours of daylight, and will continue to do so as the days get shorter and shorter until the winter solstice. Not that far away, you know. You'll be surprised. I'll very soon be telling you it's the shortest day, and then they'll start getting longer again, because that's how life flashes by, doesn't it? Mormon Tabernacle Choir before that, with a Night Pro Orchestra, David Wilcox conducting. It was the Alleluia Chorus from Handel's Messiah here on Magic Classical.

was a piece called Aglaya, and it was composed by Tamara Constantin, who was also the pianist. The violinist was Ellie Sue, and Jiaxin Lloyd Webber was the cellist, Jiaxin being the wife.

0: being the wife of Julian Lloyd Webber. Before that, the London Symphony Orchestra was conducted by Simon Rattle. It was a Benjamin Britten's Young Person's Guide to the Orchestra. It was The Fugue. 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
1: Hello, Charles Nove here. Now, according to scientists, the first 60 minutes after you wake up really lays out the roadmap for how your day will play out. So if what you're waking up to sounds like this...
2: Mr. Speaker!
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5: And now, the weather.
6: Outside, gloomy skies, a persistent drizzle, and a chilly wind blowing from the west, north, east and south.
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The brilliant violinist there, and pianist for that matter. The violinist was Reto Kuppel and the pianist was Wolfgang Mantz, and they played the second movement of Pauline Viardot's Violin Sonatina in A minor. Lovely. Before that, from Finding Neverland, that of course composed by Jan A.P. Kaczmarek, it was Impossible Opening. You're listening to Magic Classical, where it's time for our 7:30 symphony, and this week we are looking at Beethoven's, listening to Beethoven's Second Symphony, written between 1801 and 1802, and premiered in Vienna in April 1803. We've moved on to the second movement, and this evening we hear it from the Academy of Ancient Music, Berlin, and we can expect this, the Larghetto, to be serene and lyrical. Let's hear it.

0: The Academy of Ancient Music Berlin was conducted by Bernhard Falk. It was the second movement of our 7:30 symphony this week, Beethoven's Second Symphony. Tomorrow we look forward to the third movement, which is one of Beethoven's earliest true scherzos, quick, playful and full of rhythmic surprises. Looking forward to that already. You're listening to Magic Classical, and we've been telling you a little bit about our mindfulness place, which happens after 10 o'clock in the evening now here on Magic Classical. New feature for us. 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

The City of Prague Philharmonic Orchestra was conducted by Paul Bateman. It was the overture to Dmitri Tiomkin's The Alamo. You're listening to Magic Classical. Time for a track from our Magic Classical album of the week. And this is entitled 12 Dreams for Piano. What a lovely title. Alexander Debich is the pianist, composer, arranger, musical director, one of the most versatile and innovative artists on the Polish music scene. He is the creator and performer of an original style he himself describes as cinematic classical. And let me explain that as he does. A movement which combines the language of classical music with the narrative nature of film music and the space of improvisation. This piece is called Dream Number 2.

On Magic Classical Breakfast this morning, the number 7 and Earth, Water, Fire and Air would have earned you imaginary prizes in Questions of the Day. Tomorrow, more questions, more music, more of the key information. Charles Nove here to bring it all together from 7am. And hoping you can join me.

0: Very familiar, very popular, the miniature overture from Tchaikovsky's Nutcracker Suite was played by the Vienna Philharmonic Orchestra in this case and conducted by Herbert von Karajan. And before that, from Magic Classical's album of the week called 12 Dreams for Piano, that was Dream Number 2 and the pianist, the brilliant Alexander Debich. You'll be hearing more tracks from that album from me and from my friends and colleagues here on Magic Classical across the week. It was released, by the way, earlier on this month, the 11th of September, I think I'm right in saying. Coming up, the news at 8 o'clock, and after that we've got Mendelssohn's Scherzo from The Midsummer Night's Dream, and Lang Lang plays Mozart, and so much more.
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15: The top stories this hour. Police have thwarted an imminent suspected terror plot to target the Jewish community in Manchester. Two men have been arrested, Nick Qureshi reports.
16: The suspects in their 30s were detained in central Manchester on Sunday, just ahead of Yom Kippur, the holiest day in Judaism. They're now in London, where they can be held for 7 days. Counter-terror police say the arrests are part of a lengthy investigation. The Community Security Trust, which monitors anti-Semitism in the UK, has described the suspected plot as utterly chilling. It comes close to the anniversary of the terror attack at Manchester's Heaton Park Synagogue on Yom Kippur, where two Jewish worshippers were killed.
15: A woman and three children have died in a house fire near Liverpool. Another person outside the property in Bootle was taken to hospital following the blaze early this morning. Donald Trump claims relations between the US and the UK are more up now that Andy Burnham is Prime Minister. He and America's President have held their first face-to-face discussions in New York. The Lib Dem leaders closed his party conference with a promise of tax cuts paid for by a better relationship with Europe. Sir Ed Davey also hit out at far-right politicians. Piers Morgan's demanding a new book by Princess Diana's brother is taken off shelves or he'll seek more damages. The broadcaster's still intending to sue despite an apology. Earl Spencer's admitted getting the date he edited the Daily Mirror wrong when intrusive photos were published. Diana admirer Chris Imafadon explains why he's bought a copy of Swan Song.
12: I just want to get my own version of events. She's somebody that impacted the whole world with her charitable work, her philanthropy, and she spent so much time looking at people that were disadvantaged. And she did it with such conviction.
15: And Manchester City have come from 2-0 down to draw 2-2 with Bayern Munich in their first match of this season's Women's Champions League. Carlotta Vamsa scored a late equaliser for City. From Sky News, I'm Faye De Silva.
0: You're listening to Magic Classical God Love You on Tuesday, the 22nd of September. Lovely to have your company. In just a moment, Mozart's variations on A vous dirai-je, maman. Yep, Lang Lang provides the piano music for that. Before that, as we tip into autumn, the autumnal equinox this very night, we play Mendelssohn's scherzo from A Midsummer Night's Dream.
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Magic Classical, the home of calming classics, where you'll hear the greatest classical music like this. And this. And this.

just delightful. Brilliant Lang Lang, of course, handling that beautifully. That was Mozart being both brilliant and cheeky as well. It's a set of 12 piano variations Mozart wrote in Paris. It was around about 1778, based on a simple French nursery tune. And that nursery tune, you probably spotted it, Twinkle, Twinkle, Little Star. He took that to tune and turned it into that sparkling, witty, virtuosic set of variations. And Lang Lang played their variations 1 to 5. There are 12 in total. He played 1 to 5. Starts very sort of plainly and then gradually becomes more flamboyant and plainful and technically demanding as well. So it's Mozart showing how much imagination he can wring out as simple as possible melody. Just delightful. Brilliant Mozart. Before that, Charles Dutoit conducted the Montreal Symphony Orchestra, the Scherzo from Mendelssohn's A Midsummer Night's Dream, here on Magic Classical, where we play the best classical music.

0: beautiful piece called Reflections. The composer Alex Baranowski, it was played by the saxophonist Jess Gillam with the Jess Gillam Ensemble, sort of piece of music that you might well hear after 10 o'clock any evening. That's where we have our new mindfulness place. Beautiful, relaxing pieces of music interspersed with everyday relaxing sounds. Great, great new feature of Magic Classical here to help you relax into your night. Before the Reflections piece, you heard the Slovak Radio Symphony Orchestra conducted by Andrew Magrelia. It was the mazurka from Delibes, Coppelia. Now, this chap is ever so lovely.
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The guitarist was Kaori Muraji, and that was Anton Karas's Harry Lime theme from The Third Man. You're listening to Magic Classical. Can I remind you, if you're a fan of Catherine Jenkins, and frankly, who isn't, Catherine is doing a tour of the UK, celebrating 25 years in music. She's the biggest selling classical artist of this century. You stand a chance of winning tickets to see this Welsh superstar mezzo-soprano at shows in Manchester, Liverpool, Glasgow, Gateshead and the London Palladium. Taking place this October, we have tickets up for grabs. You can win a pair of those up to 1 minute to midnight on Sunday, 23:59 on Sunday the 27th of September. For your chance to win a pair of tickets at a venue of your choosing, go to magicclassical.co.uk. Pair of tickets up for grabs to see the fabulous Catherine Jenkins and during her wonderful tour celebrating 25 years in music.

0: The pianist was Angela Hewitt. The Australian Chamber Orchestra was conducted by Richard Tognetti, and it was Bach's Keyboard Concerto No. 3 in D. We heard the first movement being played there. You're listening to Magic Classical. Charles Nova is usually a man for quotes, for quotations of the day. He excels at providing you with those for his breakfast show every morning, Monday to Friday. But I found a quote which I quite liked. I'm not sure that he's come up with this one before, but I like it, from the American novelist and memoirist. She's known for her warm, her witty, a very honest writing about life, about faith, motherhood and recovery. Her name is Anne Lamott, and I love this quotation from her. "Almost everything will work again if you unplug it for a few minutes, including you."
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The BBC Philharmonic Orchestra was conducted by Richard Hickox, and that was Percy Grainger's Country Gardens here on Magic Classical this Tuesday evening. Whenever I play Country Gardens, I give you a little update on the wilderness I like to call my garden. For goodness sake. I mean, quite a lot of things, as I suspect happened with you as well, quite a lot of things didn't quite make it through the drought. But, you know, certain things have hung on in there, most particularly the weeds and the dandelions. They are flourishing. How did that ever happen? My front grass, my brother Nick came to see me not very long ago, and he looked at that and he said, "Oh, it's not a lot of grass there, is there? It seems to be mostly weeds and dandelions." I said, "Don't, it's very embarrassing, but you know, I'm letting nature grow." Dear, oh dear, no mow September. There's nothing to mow, to be perfectly honest with you. I'm thinking I might just take it up and get new turf put down. Concrete it over. No, I'm not concreting it over. I'm going to get new turf, perhaps. I don't know. But yeah, the weeds certainly flourishing. I don't know. The only thing that isn't flourishing just at the moment, or one of the things that isn't flourishing just at the moment, are the little pansy plugs, which are supposed to be frilly edged and highly perfumed throughout the winter. I think something's eaten those. I really do. Oh, what do I know about gardening? I persevere, though, don't I? Because it's lovely to be out in the garden, even if it is a bit of a jungle.

0: that opened on Broadway in April 1945. Would you believe it? It still sounds so fresh and so new somehow. Rodgers and Hammerstein's Carousel Waltz from the musical Carousel, of course, played by the Boston Pops Orchestra, conducted by Keith Lockhart. We're approaching the news at 9 o'clock. After that, I have Hummel, I have Haydn, I have Howard Shaw, I have the pretend tenor, Penne Patti, singing Verdi. And right after news is Elgar's Pomp and Circs, number 4.
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16: The top stories this hour. A woman and three children have died in a house fire near Liverpool. More than 30 firefighters were called out to Bootle early this morning to find the semi-detached well alight. A fifth person was taken to hospital with burns. Nick Searle is Merseyside's chief fire officer.
17: During the course of the search of the property, firefighters discovered four casualties, showing no signs of life, and it's now been confirmed that all four have tragically lost their lives. There will now be a full joint investigation with Merseyside Fire and Rescue Service and Merseyside Police into the cause of the fire.
16: An imminent suspected terror plot targeting the Jewish community in the Manchester area has been thwarted. Police arrested two men as Judaism's holiest day was about to begin. President Trump and Andy Burnham have talked up the UK-US relationship. The leaders have held their first face-to-face meeting at the UN in New York. An apology from Earl Spencer about an error in a book he's written about his sister Princess Diana has not satisfied Piers Morgan. The broadcaster says he'll still sue to unless the memoirs removed from sale. Sir Ed Davies promising to put real money back in people's pockets if the Lib Dems get into power.
5: I'm announcing our plan to raise the tax-free personal allowance to £15,000. Taking 2 million more people out of paying tax altogether and giving most taxpayers a £680 tax cut.
16: The party leaders also pledged to raise the threshold for the 40% tax band to £56,000 on the final day of their conference. The Lib Dems have slumped to fifth in a new YouGov poll. And Manchester City fought back from 2-0 down to draw 2-2 with Bayern Munich in their first match of this season's Women's Champions League. England's cricketers have beaten Sri Lanka by 89 runs to take a 1-0 lead in their one-day international series. From Sky News, I'm Faye de Silva.
0: Magic Classical Heavens, is that the time? Just after 9 o'clock on Tuesday evening, the 22nd of September. Lovely to be with you this Tuesday evening. I promised you Elgar's Pomp and Circumstance number 4. Got that for you in just a moment. It'll be followed by Bizet's La Lazienne Act 4, the entr'acte known as the Carillon. But first, it's Elgar.
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Magic Classical, the home of calming classics, where you'll hear the greatest classical music like this.

Michel Plasson conducted the Toulouse Capitole Orchestra. It was the Carillon, the Act 4 Entr'acte for Bizet's La Lesienne. And before that, we had the BBC Symphony Orchestra led by Andrew Davis. It was Elgar's Pomp and Circumstance No. 4. I hope you've had some beautiful sunny weather. We have been blessed here in the Chilterns with some glorious blue skies and September sunshine. Just a real bonus. Beautiful. I took Barney out for his walk in the morning and, rather embarrassing. There was a young lady sitting parked up with her door open, and it's all right, there's plenty of room to get past, but her door was open and she was looking at something on her phone and eating a sandwich. And to my great embarrassment, Barney, on the lead, fortunately, trotted straight up and put his front paws on the ledge of her car with his nose twitching. I tried to go with the whole he's got 600 million scent receptors and he can smell a cheese sandwich at a quarter of a mile. Actually, she was very good about it. She held the sandwich out of his reach and he just looked lovingly at her and I dragged him away. For goodness sake, I'm not sure she really bought the 600 million scent receptors, but it's true, he can smell these things a long way off. Barney, really?

0: That was a piece called Number 101, An Irish Goodbye. The composer was Anthony Eve. It's come to mean a sort of a slipping away from a party or gathering or something without a huge fuss, without a sort of, I'm off then, everybody, bye! Not that sort of thing. It's just sort of not making a big fuss about going. That's what it's come to mean, an Irish goodbye. I will always remember taking my dear Monsignor Freddie Miles to a do, which was peopled by members of his family, many, many members of a very, very large family, as he was one of six children himself. Obviously he didn't have children himself as a Catholic priest, but he had lots and lots of nephews and nieces and great-nephews and nieces. So he went to this family gathering, and as he was going, he was trying to sort of slip away, saying goodbye to everybody. And there was a little girl of about, I don't know, maybe four, and she looked up at him with huge eyes, and he said, "Goodbye, little girl, whoever you are." Had everybody in absolute fits. There were so many people at this gathering, and he just couldn't keep track of all these relations. It's just so sweet. She looked at him in such huge eyes. It was a delightful moment, I can tell you. Before that, it was Alison Balsam, the trumpeter with the Bremen German Chamber Philharmonic. They played the third movement of Hummel's Trumpet Concerto.
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The trumpeter Lucien Renaud d'Avary played the first movement of Haydn's Trumpet Concerto, accompanied by the Lucerne Symphony Orchestra with the conductor Michael Sanderling. And before that, Philippe Entremont obliged with Chopin's Minute or Minute Waltz here on Magic Classical. You may very well have heard earlier on today the lovely, lovely Tim Smith talking to the superstar Swiss cellist. Over 6 million followers on Instagram, Jodok Cello, talked to Tim today about heading out on tour in support of Catherine Jenkins. And when I say in support of, I mean supporting her act. We've already talked about Catherine Jenkins and her tour of the UK celebrating her 25 years in music and the chance for you to win tickets to see her. It was Jodok Cello who talked to Tim about going on tour with Catherine Jenkins. If you didn't hear it, don't forget the Rayo app and the catch-up facility on that.

0: Estra Brahmi with the Citra Prague Philharmonic Orchestra, conducted by Ben Palmer. That was Tchaikovsky's Valse Sentimentale. And before that, the organist Anna Lapwood played Howard Shore's prologue, One Ring to Rule Them All, from The Lord of the Rings, here on Magic Classical.
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That was music from Yoko Shimomura, Olympus Coliseum, The Shining Summit from the game Kingdom Hearts. And before that, Cedric Tiberghien played Mozart's Rondo a la Turca, Sonata No. 11. 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Time now for our pre-10 tenor, and this evening it is the brilliant Penne Patti, and he is going to bring us Verdi's La Donna e Mobile from Rigoletto.

0: genius. Pen de Partie was our pre-10 tenor with the Orchestre National Bordeaux Aquitaine and the conductor Emmanuel Villaume. It was Verdi's La Donna Immobile from Rigoletto. That's just about it from me. Thank you so very much for your company. Shall we do it all again from 6 o'clock tomorrow evening? I hope you can make it somewhere along the way. It'd be delightful to have your company. Meanwhile, coming up very shortly, the news at 10 o'clock, and stay where you are for a lovely new feature called The Mindfulness Place. Music to carry you through the night, whatever it is you're doing. If you're tossing and turning, I hope you aren't. Or if you're just wanting to drift off into peaceful, peaceful music and lovely sounds from nature and from all around you. That's the place to be. Magic Classical's Mindfulness Place starts right after the news at 10. Lots and lots of love.
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13: The top stories this hour. A woman and 3 children have died in a house fire near Liverpool. Another person outside the property in Bootle was taken to hospital with burns following the blaze early this morning. Merseyside Police and the Fire and Rescue Service are investigating. The Prime Minister says Donald Trump is always welcome to the UK as the pair held their first face-to-face talks in New York. Among the issues discussed on the fringes on the UN General Assembly was the Falkland Islands. Andy Burnham says it was positive.
14: It was a very encouraging meeting. We've established a good connection in the discussions we've had, and that very much came through today. A lot of common ground on the cost of living, we agreed around the conflict in the Middle East and the importance of bringing an end to it.
13: Two men have been arrested after a suspected terror plot targeting the Jewish community in Manchester was foiled. They were detained hours ahead of Yom Kippur, Judaism's holiest day. Piers Morgan's pressing ahead with suing L. Spencer for what he's calling inaccuracies in his new memoir about Princess Diana. Her brothers apologised to the broadcaster for claiming he was the Daily Mirror's editor 2 years before he even joined the paper. In Swansong, he'd suggested Mr. Morgan was responsible for publishing covert photos of his sister.
15: Well, I accept the apology, but just to be clear, what he published was a defamatory lie and an egregious one over several pages of his book. And there is no indication at the moment from Earl Spencer that he's withdrawing the book or pulping that edition.
13: Celtic chief executive Michael Nicholson's backed manager Martin O'Neill, but admits it's been a painful start to the season. O'Neill said he'd reflect on his future following their second defeat in a week against rivals Rangers. And England's cricketers have beaten Sri Lanka by 89 runs to take a 1-0 lead in their one-day international series. Will Jacks took 5 wickets for the hosts. From Sky News, I'm Faye De Silva.
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3: The top stories this hour. Donald Trump says Andy Burnham is a man he can do business with after the pair met for the first time in New York. The US president also criticised Britain's Chagos Islands deal, while Mr Burnham defended sanctions over illegal Israeli settlements in the West Bank. Earlier, Mr Trump warned Iran it could face annihilation without a deal with Washington.
4: I have a big decision to make. Will a deal be made with Iran that lets them rebuild and create a far greater country than it ever was before? Maybe one of the greatest in the Middle East or even the world? Or do I annihilate the Islamic Republic?
3: A woman and three children have died in a house fire near Liverpool. More than 30 firefighters were called out to Bootle early this morning to find the semi-detached well alight. A fifth person was taken to hospital with burns. Nick Searle is Merseyside's chief fire officer.
16: During the course of the search of the property, firefighters discovered four casualties showing no signs of life, and it's now been confirmed that all four have tragically lost their lives. There will now be a full joint investigation with Merseyside Fire and Rescue Service and Merseyside Police into the cause of the fire.
3: An imminent suspected terror plot targeting the Jewish community in the Manchester area has been thwarted. Police arrested two men as Judaism's holiest day was about to begin. An apology from Earl Spencer about an error in a book he's written about his sister, Princess Diana, has not satisfied Piers Morgan. The broadcaster says he'll still sue unless the memoir is removed from sale. Arsenal needed an injury time penalty to start their Women's Champions League campaign with a 1-0 win against Danish side Køge, while Manchester City missed a penalty in their clash with Bayern Munich, but did fight back from 2-0 down to draw 2-2. And Celtic chief executive Michael Nicholson says he'll support manager Martin O'Neill despite a difficult start to the season. O'Neill said he needed time to reflect on his future following their second defeat in a week against rivals Rangers. From Sky News, I'm Daisy Steele.
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14: The top stories this hour. The Prime Minister says Donald Trump is always welcome to visit the UK, as the pair held their first face-to-face talks in New York. Among the issues discussed on the fringes of the UN General Assembly was the Falkland Islands. Andy Burnham says it was positive.
15: It was a very encouraging meeting. We've established a good connection in the discussions we've had, and that very much came through today. A lot of common ground on the cost of living. We agreed around the conflict in the Middle East and the importance of bringing an end to it.
14: A woman and three children have died in a house fire near Liverpool. Another person outside the property in Bootle was taken to hospital with burns following the blaze in the early hours. Merseyside Police and the Fire and Rescue Service are investigating. Two men have been arrested after a suspected terror plot targeting the Jewish community in Manchester was foiled. They were detained hours ahead of Yom Kippur, Judaism's holiest day. Piers Morgan's pressing ahead with suing Earl Spencer for what he's calling inaccuracies in his new memoir about Princess Diana. Her brothers apologised to the broadcaster for claiming he was the Daily Mirror's editor 2 years before he even joined the paper. In Swan Song, he'd suggested Mr Morgan was responsible for publishing covert photos of his sister.
16: Well, I accept the apology, but just to be clear, what he published was a defamatory lie and an egregious one over several pages of his book. And there is no indication at the moment from Earl Spencer that he's withdrawing the book or pulping that edition.
14: Celtic chief executive Michael Nicholson has backed manager Martin O'Neill to continue in the job, but admits it's been a painful start to the season. O'Neill said he'd reflect on his future following their second defeat in a week against rivals Rangers. And England's cricketers have beaten Sri Lanka by 89 runs to take a 1-0 lead in their one-day international series. Will Jacks took 5 wickets for the hosts. From Sky News, I'm Daisy Steele.
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0: Hello, Charles Nove here. Now, according to scientists, the first 60 minutes after you wake up really lays out the roadmap for how your day will play out. So if what you're waking up to sounds like this...
1: Mr. Speaker!
0: That's likely to be the feel of your whole day. Whew, exhausting or what? Now, there is a better way. My breakfast show on Magic Classical is the calm alternative, with just the right amount of news, weather, travel and so on, plus our questions of the day, all wrapped up in your favourite calming classical music. 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
2: 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Texas. I don't want another. Sabao. And Heather Small.

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14: The top stories this hour. Relations between Britain and America have improved now that Andy Burnham is Prime Minister. That's according to Donald Trump, who made the remarks during the pair's first face-to-face meeting at the UN in New York. Sir Peter Westmacott is a former British ambassador to the US.
15: If I was working in number 10 Downing Street, I would be very pleased. I thought the Prime Minister looked naturally at ease on the big stage. Though it was a short meeting, it seemed to me they got on well. There were no difficult issues. I thought the President looked very comfortable with his new opposite number.
14: But the US president made clear his opposition to the UK's deal to hand over the Chagos Islands to Mauritius. Mr Burnham, when asked by broadcasters if the deal is dead, later said the UK will work hard to find a resolution. Piers Morgan says he accepts Charles Spencer's apology for a factual error in his new memoir, but is still going to sue. The Earl wrongly stated the broadcaster was the Daily Mirror's editor when covert photos of his sister Princess Diana were published. In fact, he joined the newspaper 2 years later. Mr. Morgan's called it a defamatory lie.
5: We have submitted a legal letter demanding that they withdraw this book from public sale. Every penny of any damages that I get from this, by the way, will go to the King's Trust. And the longer this book is on sale without Penguin removing it, then the higher the damages will be.
14: There's a warning. Predators are increasingly using prescription pills and drug-laced vapes to spike victims. More than 2,700 related offences have been reported in the past year. Celtic chief executive Michael Nicholson says he will support manager Martin O'Neill.